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What up, what up? 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

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It's Rampage Wood. 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

0: 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More music continuing to roll throughout the night. 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You decide to go out of town, man, we are coming with you, all right? Also, don't forget, if you got Alexa at home, tell her, hey, Alexa, play Power 92 and watch just what she do. Lakers, I need you to lock in tonight, all right? I ain't got time to get no more texts, no more emails, no more call-ins from the people talking that smack about the Lakers, okay? Team Lakers, we gonna handle business tonight, all right? I got hope. I'll keep you posted. Keep it locked at CTC on 923.
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0: I'm Tolliver, E85, right here on the People Station, man. Mixtape at 8, right around the corner with my dog DJ P Smooth, man. In the meantime, in between time, we got more music continuing to roll throughout the night, man. Don't want you to go anywhere, all right? Big winning Monday ahead of us, though. When we get back for the weekend, chance to win Drew Hill tickets, who will be in the city June 5th. Friday at the Little Rock Amphitheater, man. And then, of course, Mother's Day weekend, it goes down with Earth, Wind & Fire. Double ticket hookup. You got a chance to win both live on the People Station, man. Keep it locked here, CTC on 923.
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2: 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It's a big winning Monday. And your last week to get qualified to see Usher and Chris Brown, the R&B tour. We'll have your keywords starting bright and early Monday morning. And we've got tickets for you for the Elements of the Universe, Earth, Wind & Fire.

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1: Boy Toy named Troy used to live in Detroit.

Soulja Boy Tell. 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You gotta punch, then crank back three times from left to right.

0: Jam, the People Station, the Big Dog, CTC, talking to you, Mix Save at 8. I'm a guy, DJ P Smooth, live and active right here on Arkansas's number one night show, man. Mix Save at 8 is brought to you by the law office of Jeremy Bland, man. If you ever been in a car wreck, a truck accident, or any kind of serious injury that was not your fault, you need someone who's going to fight for you like it truly matters, all right? That's why I tell everybody about Attorney Jeremy Bland, man, because he's the kind of lawyer that you're going to want in your corner after an accident, all right, or any serious injury, because he understands how overwhelming it can be when you're dealing with pain, for one. Then the medical bills, then you talking about missed work, right? All while the insurance company trying to play with your money, okay? Jeremy ain't gonna play with that, all right? I'm telling you right now, he's gonna dig in and push back to get you every dollar you deserve, and you can stamp that, okay? 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But here's what I love the most, okay? 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You don't want to wait till the situation happens and then you forget the number, so get the number down now, 501-912-0050. 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And tell them CTC sent you. Keep it locked. 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
1: 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It's hooking you up all day this big winning Monday. Yo, check this out. 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Going down all day this big winning Monday. Yo, if it's a big event, it's on the big station. We've also got your chance to win a jetaway for the largest concert tour of the year. It's the R&B tour with Chris Brown and Usher Raymond. With your keywords kicking off with the Broadway Joe Morning Show. Then again with your boy Stack 3. 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
10: A Better Life with Dr. Sanjay Gupta.
11: If you are the parent of an infant, it can be really hard to find baby foods that are truly healthy for your child. According to a new study out of UNC Chapel Hill, almost three-quarters of baby foods are ultra-processed and may contain additives that are linked to potential health problems later in life. The study's lead author said what shocked her was that the top ingredient in 71% of these baby foods wasn't a fruit or vegetable. It was one or more additives that babies' guts are not fully developed enough to be able to handle. Eating the right food at this stage of life is so important because this is when children begin developing dietary preferences for the rest of their lives. So take the extra time to look at the ingredient labels on the foods you are buying. You're going to want short lists and also ingredients that you recognize. I'm Dr. Sanjay Gupta, helping you live a better life.
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0: J-Don, I'll be good. Absolutely will, man. Keep it locked, man. More music rolling throughout the night. 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You decide to go out of town, man, we are coming with you. All right? Want to send a huge shout out to Jackie Fabulous, man. She's going to be at the Looney Bin this weekend, man. Just go check her out, okay? If you're figuring out something to do. But happy 501 day to you. All right? Yes, that's right. Happy 501 day, crew. All right? We got more music coming up next. All Request Hour right around the corner at CTC on the People Station Power 923.
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2: Monday. It's a big winning Monday, and your last week to get qualified to see Usher and Chris Brown, the R&B tour. We'll have your keywords starting bright and early Monday morning. And we've got tickets for you for the Elements of the Universe, Earth, Wind, and Fire, and Drew Hill, and Singing, Sipping, and Tripping. Coming to the Looney Bin Comedy Club. Tuesday is First Steps Tuesday. And Andrea Lewis, along with Rico Surgeon, will be joining us live in the studio. And your chance to win $50 and get qualified to win $500 for First Steps Tuesday. Then on my talk show, Shorter College will be in to talk about their big gala that's coming up. And we've got 501 Day coming to town. We'll be talking about all of that. It all starts bright and early. Monday. With Pastor Mulberry, an inspirational message. 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

0: 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Y'all already know what it is. 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

0: 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More music continuing to roll throughout the night. Don't you go nowhere, man. The sounds of Dave, all right, featuring Timbs, and so much more coming up next right around the corner, man. I don't want you to go anywhere. 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
16: If you're someone who isn't super active, just thinking about the amount of exercise you're supposed to get every week can feel daunting. 75 minutes of vigorous exercise, 150 minutes of moderate intensity exercise. It's a lot. But I have some good news for you in the form of a recent study out of Norway. Researchers found that for most sedentary people, getting just 5 more minutes of meaningful movement a day had a statistically significant impact on their expected lifespan. So did reducing the amount of time they sat every day by just 30 minutes. That's not to say that this bare minimum is what you should aspire to, but I think it's a good reminder that doing something is always better than doing nothing. The point is, just get started. Work just a little bit more movement into your daily routine, and don't even think of it as exercise. I'm Dr. Sanjay Gupta, helping you live a better life.
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3: 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Not now, but right now. Let's get it.

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See you at the bar, you was hardly talking. That's when I knew that your heart was scarring. Friends to lovers need a part to star in. Like, wait, babe, let me ask your pardon.

0: Latest single, Rain Dance, Dave and Tim's right here on the People Station, man. I'm getting ready to start onto the side, man. Got to get my 501 day festivity started, man. Of course, I'll be outside all weekend long. Make sure you tap in with me on the socials at The Voice CTC if you want to know where the moves at in the city. Okay, The Voice CTC on Instagram, Christian Washington on Facebook. Lock in with me, all right? I promise I will direct you in the proper direction. All right, I might be still looking for a couple more hosts, too. Like, maybe you want to pop out with me, you want to kick it with me. All expenses paid, you know what I'm saying? You ain't got to worry about nothing. We got the section, got the bottle, got the food, everything. But you got to be on my list, though, right? You got to hit me up on social, ASAP, all right? More music continuing to roll throughout the night. Don't want you to go anywhere, okay? I'll be back tomorrow, same time, same place, baby. Your CTC on 923.
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2: 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It's a big winning Monday, and your last week to get qualified to see Usher and Chris Brown, the R&B Tour. We'll have your keywords starting bright and early Monday morning. And we've got tickets for you for the Elements of the Universe, Earth, Wind and Fire, and Drew Hill, and Singing, Sipping, and Tripping. Coming to the Looney Bin Comedy Club. Tuesday is First Steps Tuesday. And Andrea Lewis, along with Rico Surgeon, will be joining us live in the studio. And your chance to win $50 and get qualified to win $500 for First Steps Tuesday. Then on my talk show, Shorter College will be in to talk about their big gala that's coming up. And we've got 501 Day coming to town. We'll be talking about all of that. It all starts bright and early. Monday with Pastor Mulberry on an inspirational message, comedian Keith Gleason, and the lead dog, Broadway Joe, live, local, interactive, right here, Power 923 Jam. 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

all this motion I'm having. 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The hood winning, I'm up in the skull.

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0: 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It's hooking you up all day this big winning Monday. Yo, check this out. We got the throwback and old school hookup. We've got your first chance to win tickets to see Drew Hill. Featuring Pleasure P. It's their 30th anniversary tour, the all-white affair. Going down Friday, June 5th, at the First Security Amphitheater. Plus, we've got your tickets to see the elements, earth, wind, and fire. Going down Sunday, May 10th, at the Simmons Bank Arena. That's right, we've got your tickets to see Drew Hill and Earth, Wind, and Fire. Going down all day this big winning Monday. Yo, if it's a big event, it's on the big station. We've also got your chance to win a jetaway for the largest concert tour of the year. It's the R&B tour with Chris Brown. Oh, baby, in a bag, in a Birkin, and Usher Raymond. With your keywords, kick it off with the Broadway Joe Morning Show. 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

0: Monday. It's a big winning Monday and your last week to get qualified to see Usher and Chris Brown, the R&B tour. We'll have your keywords starting bright and early Monday morning. And we've got tickets for you for the Elements of the Universe, Earth, Wind, and Fire, and Drew Hill, and Singing, Sipping, and Tripping. Coming to the Looney Bin Comedy Club. Tuesday is First Steps Tuesday. And Andrea Lewis, along with Rico Surgeon, will be joining us live in the studio. And your chance to win $50 and get qualified to win $500 for First Steps Tuesday. Then on my talk show, Schroeder College will be in to talk about their big gala that's coming up. And we've got 501 Day coming to town. We'll be talking about all of that. It all starts bright and early. Monday, with Pastor Mulberry on an inspirational message. Comedian Keith Gleason and the lead dog, Broadway Joe. Live, local, interactive, right here. Power 923 Jam. Hootie, hoo!
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1: Early in the morning, late at night. It don't even matter what time it is. Presidential roller, RL, wait. 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

0: In the morning, late at night. 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
2: 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It's your cup. Drink it. So whatever the hell was in my cup, the only reaction I did was got more popular, more successful, did a lot more things that I've ever done. I probably should pick that cup back up.
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0: Monday, Monday. It's a big winning Monday and your last week to get qualified to see Usher and Chris Brown, the R&B tour. We'll have your keywords starting bright and early Monday morning. And we've got tickets for you for the Elements of the Universe, Earth, Wind, and Fire, Andrew Hill, and Singing, Sipping, and Tripping. Coming to the Looney Bin Comedy Club. Tuesday is First Steps Tuesday. And Andrea Lewis, along with Rico Surgeon, will be joining us live in the studio. And your chance to win $50 and get qualified to win $500 for First Steps Tuesday. Then on my talk show, Shorter College will be in to talk about their big gala that's coming up. And we've got 501 Day coming to town. We'll be talking about all of that. It all starts bright and early. Monday, Monday, with Pastor Mulberry on an inspirational message, comedian Keith Gleason, and the lead dog, Broadway Joe. 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Power 923 Jam. 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
4: If you're someone who isn't super active, just thinking about the amount of exercise you're supposed to get every week can feel daunting. 75 minutes of vigorous exercise, 150 minutes of moderate intensity exercise. It's a lot. But I have some good news for you in the form of a recent study out of Norway. Researchers found that for most sedentary people, getting just 5 more minutes of meaningful movement a day had a statistically significant impact on their expected lifespan. So did reducing the amount of time they sat every day by just 30 minutes. That's not to say that this bare minimum is what you should aspire to, but I think it's a good reminder that doing something is always better than doing nothing. The point is, just get started. Work just a little bit more movement into your daily routine, and don't even think of it as exercise. I'm Dr. Sanjay Gupta, helping you live a better life.
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1: Yeah. Oh yeah, yeah. 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It's cool.

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0: Power 92 Jams, the people station. It's hooking you up all day this big winning Monday. Yo, check this out. We got the throwback and old school hookup. We've got your first chance to win tickets to see Drew Hill. Featuring Pleasure P. It's the 30th anniversary tour, the all-white affair, going down Friday, June 5th, at the First Security Amphitheater. Plus, we've got your tickets to see the elements, earth, wind, and fire. Going down Sunday, May 10th, at the Simmons Bank Arena. That's right, we've got your tickets to see Drew Hill and Earth, Wind, and Fire. Going down all day this big winning Monday. Yo, if it's a big event, it's on the big station. We've also got your chance to win a getaway for the largest concert tour of the year. It's the R&B tour with Chris Brown. Ooh, baby, and, I'm back, and, I'm Birkin, and Usher Raymond. With your keywords, kick it off with the Broadway Joe Morning Show. Then again with your boy Stack 3. 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

fake elimination, fake intimidation. Take a minute, take a deep breath, have a little bit of patience. Drizzy, you amazing, you the inspiration. You set the bar for the next generation. You Neo in the Matrix, these just Nemo in the ocean. Smart fish making kids feel emotion, using you for promotion. True words have never been spoken. Wanna see written me on a t-shirt like I'm Hulk Hogan. I appreciate the fans rocking with me, this is really just a small token. Really with a visionary, only reason I ain't got a girl and I ain't getting married, cause I'm really out here filling up the itinerary till I'm 6 feet in a cemetery. Bulletproof door so heavy, got me rolling around like a dignitary. Funny how it's only that are waiting on a boy's obituary, cause if I die, it's these that become the sole beneficiary. And what the f are they gonna do with it? Had the girls up at 29 on stage twerking with a dictionary. Guilt trips, not church trips when it's cold out here in February. Cause right now, shorty parachuting like she flying for the military. This girl face so pretty, I can only think of f***ing Jimmy.

0: Monday, Monday. It's a big winning Monday and your last week to get qualified to see Usher and Chris Brown, the R&B tour. We'll have your keywords starting bright and early Monday morning. And we've got tickets for you for the Elements of the Universe, Earth, Wind, and Fire, Andrew Hill, and Singing, Sipping, and Tripping. Coming to the Looney Bin Comedy Club. Tuesday is First Steps Tuesday. And Andrea Lewis, along with Rico Surgeon, will be joining us live in the studio. And your chance to win $50 and get qualified to win $500 for First Steps Tuesday. Then on my talk show, Shorter College will be in to talk about their big gala that's coming up. And we've got 501 Day coming to town. We'll be talking about all of that. It all starts bright and early. Monday, Monday, with Pastor Mulberry, an inspirational message. Comedian Keith Gleason and the lead dog, Broadway Joe. 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
6: What are the chances you are listening to this while drinking a nice hot cup of coffee? If so, don't let me stop you. For years, we've been reporting on the health benefits of coffee, and that's not going to stop today. A new study, this one out of Harvard School of Public Health, found that coffee and tea could help lower your risk of developing dementia. People who enjoyed 1 to 3 caffeinated cups a day saw the biggest impact. In addition to the caffeine, coffee contains hundreds of bioactive compounds that can influence inflammation, glucose metabolism, vascular function, and oxidative stress. It's also possible coffee drinkers might be doing other things that keep them healthy. Eating a more balanced diet, getting plenty of exercise, sleep, not smoking, or drinking too much alcohol. And finally, staying socially active. I'm Dr. Sanjay Gupta, helping you live a better life.
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0: What's up? This your boy Joe Johnson. 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Pull up.
1: I used to think about immature things. 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

0: 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It's Rampage Wood. 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

0: Monday. It's a big winning Monday, and your last week to get qualified to see Usher and Chris Brown, the R&B tour. We'll have your keywords starting bright and early Monday morning. And we've got tickets for you for the Elements of the Universe, Earth, Wind, and Fire, and Drew Hill, and Singing, Sipping, and Tripping. Coming to the Looney Bin Comedy Club. Tuesday is First Steps Tuesday, and Andrea Lewis, along with Rico Surgeon, will be joining us live in the studio. And your chance to win $50 and get qualified to win $500 for First Steps Tuesday. Then on my talk show, Shorter College will be in to talk about their big gala that's coming up. And we've got 501 Day coming to town. We'll be talking about all of that. It all starts bright and early. 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
8: A Better Life with Dr. Sanjay Gupta.
9: For years, scientists have been studying the association between depression and dementia. As you might expect, the relationship is complicated. But there's this new study out of the UK which found it's not just broad strokes. There are six symptoms of depression that are especially correlated with dementia risk years later. Number one, losing confidence in yourself. Two, not being able to face up to your problems. Three, not feeling warmth or affection from other people. Four, feeling nervous and anxious all the time. Five, not being satisfied with the way tasks are carried out. And finally, six, difficulty concentrating. What we could be seeing here is the impact of people becoming less social, or that certain changes in the brain lead to both depression and dementia. But dementia takes longer to manifest. If you notice these symptoms, talk to your doctor about it. I'm Dr. Sanjay Gupta, helping you live a better life.
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17: Groski. You know what I'm saying? You got Wham, you got Billy in this. You know what I'm saying?
18: We the best music. While they watching us win. Another anthem upon the
17: biggest you can get. You dig what I'm saying?
18: God.
17: I'm the biggest guard.

see all this motion I'm having. He cool, I ain't gon' lie. When we link up, we have us a time. Put on that for me, make it fly. Yeah. Bitch says he blood, you know how I ride. His bitch says he blood, he know how I roll. Conceited as I get out of, I change up my like I change my clothes. 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Out.

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He Mr. Get It Done. 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Yeah. 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

0: 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It's hooking you up all day this Big Winning Monday. Yo, check this out. We got the throwback and old school hookup. We've got your first chance to win tickets to see Drew Hill. Featuring Pleasure P. It's the 30th anniversary tour, the all-white affair, going down Friday, June 5th, at the First Security Amphitheater. 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Going down Sunday, May 10th, at the Simmons Bank Arena. That's right, we've got your tickets to see Drew Hill and Earth, Wind, and Fire. Going down all day this Big Winning Monday. Yo, if it's a big event, it's on the big station. We've also got your chance to win a jetaway for the largest concert tour of the year. It's the R&B Tour with Chris Brown and Usher Raymond. With your keywords, kicking off with the Broadway Joe Morning Show. Then again with your boy Stack 3. With Trey Day Every Day All Day. And then with CTC at Night. We've got your keywords. Now, if it's a big event, it's on the big station. Power.
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7: You ever wonder why the same cold virus makes some people so sick and others not sick at all? Well, according to an interesting new study out of Yale School of Medicine, one key factor is how quickly the cells in their noses, called nasal cells, respond to the virus and contain it. It's called the interferon response, and it can vary for different people. Now, when that response gets inhibited, it can trigger a different reaction, which leads to excessive mucus production and inflammation. In other words, a cold that is a lot more miserable. Of course, there are other factors at play. Your genetics, any underlying conditions, immunity from vaccinations or previous infections. If you are trying really hard not to get sick, high-quality masks, they can be very effective. Also, good old-fashioned hand washing. And remember not to touch your face. I'm Dr. Sanjay Gupta, helping you live a better life.
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Hold on. 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

0: Monday, Monday. It's a big winning Monday and your last week to get qualified to see Usher and Chris Brown, the R&B tour. We'll have your keywords starting bright and early Monday morning. And we've got tickets for you for the Elements of the Universe, Earth, Wind, and Fire, and Drew Hill, and Singing, Sipping, and Tripping. Coming to the Looney Bin Comedy Club. Tuesday is First Steps Tuesday. And Andrea Lewis, along with Rico Surgeon, will be joining us live in the studio. And your chance to win $50 and get qualified to win $500 for First Steps Tuesday. Then on my talk show, Schroeder College will be in to talk about their big gala that's coming up. And we've got 501 Day coming to town. We'll be talking about all of that. It all starts bright and early. Monday, Monday, with Pastor Mulberry, inspirational message, comedian Keith Gleason, and the lead dog, Broadway Joe. Live, local, interactive, right here. Power 923 Jam. 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
1: What's up, though? 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What they got to do with me? Come outside right quick.
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Mr. I Ain't Drunk, I Just Walked This Way. 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You don't believe me? Try it for yourself.

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13: You ever wonder why the same cold virus makes some people so sick and others not sick at all? Well, according to an interesting new study out of Yale School of Medicine, one key factor is how quickly the cells in their noses, called nasal cells, respond to the virus and contain it. It's called the interferon response, and it can vary for different people. Now, when that response gets inhibited, it can trigger a different reaction, which leads to excessive mucus production and inflammation. In other words, a cold that is a lot more miserable. Of course, there are other factors at play. Your genetics, any underlying conditions, immunity from vaccinations or previous infections. If you are trying really hard not to get sick, high-quality masks, they can be very effective. Also, good old-fashioned hand washing. And remember not to touch your face. I'm Dr. Sanjay Gupta, helping you live a better life.
14: Oh.
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16: 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To the to say they don't office, you better be talking about working in cubicles. Yeah, them boys had a lot, but I knew the code. A lot of debating my numero. Not the three, not the two, I'm the UNO. Yeah.

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3: Monday. It's a big winning Monday and your last week to get qualified to see Usher and Chris Brown, the R&B tour. We'll have your keywords starting bright and early Monday morning. 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Coming to the Looney Bin Comedy Club. Tuesday is First Steps Tuesday. And Andrea Lewis, along with Rico Surgeon, will be joining us live in the studio. And your chance to win $50 and get qualified to win $500 for First Steps Tuesday. Then on my talk show, Shorter College will be in to talk about their big gala that's coming up. And we've got 501 Day coming to town. We'll be talking about all of that. It all starts bright and early. Monday. 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
3: Get ready to shake it. 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The-

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And when I'm looking for a husband, when I'm looking for a place to eat, when I'm looking for something to buy, I'm always listening to Power 92.3 Jams on the app, baby. 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
1: Dougie, you told me he been on some positive. Yeah, yeah. Lately, I just wanna show up and body some. Yeah, yeah. Always been a little mathematician. Lately, this cash I'm getting got me losing count of these bags. I've been moving too fast. Hard times don't last. Remember when cops are rats talking out my. Boy, you ain't with a bag.

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0: 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It's hooking you up all day this big winning Monday. Yo, check this out. We got the throwback and old school hookup. We've got your first chance to win tickets to see Drew Hill. Featuring Pleasure P. It's the 30th anniversary tour, the all-white affair, going down Friday, June 5th, at the First Security Amphitheater. Plus, we've got your tickets to see the elements, earth, wind, and fire. Going down Sunday, May 10th, at the Simmons Bank Arena. That's right, we've got your tickets to see Drew Hill and Earth, Wind, and Fire. Going down all day this big winning Monday. Yo, if it's a big event, it's on the big station. We've also got your chance to win a getaway for the largest concert tour of the year. It's the R&B tour with Chris Brown and Usher Raymond. With your keywords, kicking off on the Broadway Joe Morning Show. Then again with your boy Stack 3. With Trey Day Every Day All Day. And then with CTC at Night. We've got your keywords. Now, if it's a big event, it's on the big station. Power.
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10: You ever wonder why the same cold virus makes some people so sick and others not sick at all? Well, according to an interesting new study out of Yale School of Medicine, one key factor is how quickly the cells in their noses, called nasal cells, respond to the virus and contain it. It's called the interferon response, and it can vary for different people. Now, when that response gets inhibited, it can trigger a different reaction, which leads to excessive mucus production and inflammation. In other words, a cold that is a lot more miserable. Of course, there are other factors at play: your genetics, any underlying conditions, immunity from vaccinations or previous infections. If you are trying really hard not to get sick, high-quality masks, they can be very effective. Also, good old-fashioned hand washing. And remember not to touch your face. I'm Dr. Sanjay Gupta, helping you live a better life.
11: 32.
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0: Monday. It's a big winning Monday and your last week to get qualified to see Usher and Chris Brown, the R&B tour. We'll have your keywords starting bright and early Monday morning. And we've got tickets for you for the Elements of the Universe, Earth, Wind, and Fire, and Drew Hill, and Singing, Sipping, and Tripping. Coming to the Looney Bin Comedy Club. Tuesday is First Steps Tuesday. And Andrea Lewis, along with Rico Surgeon, will be joining us live in the studio. And your chance to win $50 and get qualified to win $500 for First Steps Tuesday. Then on my talk show, Schroeder College will be in to talk about their big gala that's coming up. And we've got 501 Day coming to town. We'll be talking about all of that. It all starts bright and early. Monday, with Pastor Mulberry on an inspirational message. Comedian Keith Gleason and the lead dog, Broadway Joe. Live, local, interactive, right here. Power 923 Jam. Hoo there, hoo!
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1: 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And let's welcome our rebroadcast, of course, is Saturday morning, 6 o'clock at Power 923. Let's welcome our first guest to the studio this morning, and they're here to talk with us about the second annual Car and Truck Show.
2: Yes.
1: It's happening on this Saturday from 9 a.m. until 3 p.m. at the Masonic Lodge there off of Harding Avenue down there in Pine Bluff. And yes, we have with us this morning, we have Billy Brooks with us, and we also have the District Deputy Grand Master Dwayne Newton with us.
2: Yes.
1: And Jackie Carradine with us. We know her from them steppers. Good to have you guys in this morning. And start off talking a little bit about it. Billy, you know, Stranger, I call you a car show guy.
2: Yes, sir. Yes, sir. And listen, Joe, I've done this several times, as you know, and I never start out a show without first out giving you pat on the back for everything that you do, man. Without you, especially with what happened yesterday at the Supreme Court,
1: we really
2: need everybody pulling together. But anyway, the reason I'm here is to talk about the Car and Truck Show. Going to be this Saturday, and I got with God, and the weather's supposed to be perfect.
1: It is.
2: It's supposed to be perfect. Mm-hmm. But even more than that, man, the Grand Lodge there in Pine Bluff is one of the oldest Masonic buildings in the state.
1: Mm-hmm.
2: And what better, and I'm not going to steal his thunder, but they do a lot of work and have been doing it for years. And I bought my talents. Jackie bought her talents all together so we can help the Grand Lodge there in Pine Bluff.
1: Okay. Well, let's hear a little bit about it. And we have District Deputy Grand Master Dwayne Newton with us to talk a little bit about the lodge there in Pine Bluff. And it does look like a very historic building. It's kind of old.
3: It is. It is. Good morning. Good morning.
1: Mm-hmm.
3: What we're doing right now is in conjunction with other entities and trying to refurbish our old building. That's
1: okay.
3: A historic building.
1: How old is it?
3: Mm-hmm. It was opened in 1902.
1: Ooh, okay. Mm-hmm.
3: At the time, it was the largest building in Pine Bluff.
1: Wow.
3: It was a place, a sanctuary, if you will, for places where blacks couldn't go.
1: Okay.
3: That was the only building that they could go in.
1: Really?
3: Prominent lawyers, doctors, so forth and so on,
1: mm-hmm,
3: stationed themselves in that building. Civil rights attorneys stationed themselves in that building.
1: I would imagine W. Howard Flowers would be one of those prominent.
3: That is correct.
2: Yes.
3: That is correct.
2: Yes.
3: Civil rights activist.
1: Right.
3: Mm-hmm. Did a lot for black history.
1: Mm-hmm.
3: He wasn't the only one. Barton also Sr.
1: Okay.
3: Played a pivotal role in that. And if you look at the history of Central High School,
1: right,
3: he was one of the attorneys who filed the lawsuit with Attorney Marshall.
1: Okay.
3: For the Little Rock Nine.
1: Okay.
3: So our Masonic pathways flow deep in Pine Bluff and Little Rock.
1: Right. That's about 124 years old or so. So what all are you guys trying to raise money to do with the building?
3: Create a museum,
1: mm-hmm,
3: create a library. There are a lot of historical facts when it comes to African Americans that are in that building.
1: Okay.
3: And also in the new Grand Lodge building that we have now. Things that the public need to be or have access to.
1: Okay.
3: It was the vision of our current Grand Master, Mark McGraw, to go back and redo everything. We have a brand new Grand Lodge building.
1: Okay.
3: But in order to move forward, you have to step back and grab things from your past to add to that right there.
1: Okay. Well, let's talk about this big show that's coming up this weekend.
2: Yes. It's the it's car show, but it's car, trucks, jeeps, whatever you want to bring out. And Joe, I told everybody, I bought you two yellow vehicles, and I left them at home. So the next time I'm coming, I'm going to bring you one. It's called Broadway and Joe. So it's two cars. You can race them on the.
1: Okay.
2: But listen.
1: Is it a Volkswagen?
2: No, it's not a Volkswagen this time. But listen, let's stay focused. What I'm trying to do is make sure that we bring. And the entry fee is $30. It's from 9 to 3. We don't believe in staying at a car show all day.
1: Okay.
2: Okay. There's going to be vendors. There's going to be, we're going to talk about that in a few minutes, lion dances. I mean, everything is free. Your favorite word, Broadway. Okay.
1: Free.
2: Yeah,
1: free,
2: I know
1: free.
2: You like that word. And it's going to be a great time. It's going to be happening. You can just drive right down Harding and see us right there on the side of the freeway, side of the road. Our food is going to be real nice. And it's open to all vehicles, is regardless. And what better way to get attention and have some lion dancers coming and donating their time and effort absolutely free.
1: All right. Jackie's with us this morning to talk a little bit about the lion dancing that's going on and the diamonds. There you go.
4: Yes.
1: Rock City Diamonds.
4: Yes. Good morning. My name is Jacqueline Carradine. Everybody calls me Jackie. Mm-hmm. But Rock City Diamonds, we are a nonprofit organization. Mm-hmm. And we started in June 13th, 2025 as a nonprofit. But one thing about us, we love giving back to the community. Mm-hmm. Mm-hmm. Even with my line dance classes, it's free to the public. Anything we do, long as it's helping the community in any way, there's never a charge. Okay. We're always there giving of our time, our effort. We're going to bring the crowd, that energy. That's what we're there for.
1: Okay.
4: And because line dancing and everyone that wants to learn line dance, come on out. We are going to teach line dance. We're going to be doing line dancing because line dance, it cleanses the soul.
1: Amen.
4: It helps you with your mental health. It helps you with your physical well-being. So come on out, and we want everybody to enjoy and support because we believe in this cause.
1: All right. Is the Arkansas boy going to be there?
4: He is not going to be there. This is all Rock City Diamonds today. Not the McKellarettes. It's the Rock City Diamonds.
1: Well, if you haven't heard, the McKellar himself will be making his debut this weekend on KOKY, the Southern Soul Show. Yeah, he came to me and said that he wanted to do some Southern Soul, so he'll be on my Saturday night show here on KOKY from 8 until midnight, hanging out with me, and who knows, he could be the next Broadway Joe. You never know.
4: Yeah, he gave me that phone call. He said, "This is J.C. McKellar." Yeah. And I'm like, "What have you done?" So, yes.
1: He did the same thing to me, Jack. He said, "J.C. McKellar here on 1021 KOKY. I'm like, he said, "Oh, Joe, I'm riding in my truck practicing all the time." I'm like, "Okay, J.C., that's where you get in." So how do people find out more about the big car and truck show this weekend?
2: All right, thank you. For those that don't know, my name is Billy Brooks, and telephone number is real easy, 501-612-7575. Mm-hmm. And please tell a friend, because this is a great cause, great event. Just a great event.
1: So is any pre-registration going on to get your vehicle in, or do you drive up and pay your money in?
2: Just drive up, and your registration is right there. And I want to talk about this real quick. The vendors there, I know because you've been doing this, but the vendors are going to be some great food, great environment, great opportunities for the vendors to get their name out, great opportunity to learn more about the lodge, great opportunity to learn about, you know, the lion dances. It's just a great time all the way around.
1: If people want to find more about the lodge, how do they do that?
3: You can Google the most worshipful Prince Hall Grand Lodge of Arkansas.
1: Okay.
3: And find out, we have a page on there where you can find out the history of it, the community activities that we are involved in, the scholarships that we give away, and other functions that we do. In the next couple of weeks, we will be out in neighborhoods all over the state. We give away things to the homeless. Mm-hmm. We are bridging the gap between those who can and those who can't.
1: Okay. Well, I appreciate the history this morning, especially on the building there.
2: Yes,
1: 124 years old. That's a pretty old building, and I understand that you're also going to be doing some refurbishing, especially for the kids, some other activities there. So that's some good stuff, man.
3: Yes, sir.
1: All right.
3: We're getting ready to turn that into a museum / library.
1: Okay.
2: And Joe, who knows? Well, it's one day when we get our wires, you and I may get together and throw the largest car show, light show Little Rock has ever seen.
1: I know, and I'm pretty sure that you're going to be taking those side-by-sides and all of that.
2: Oh, yes, sir.
1: Okay,
2: yes, sir.
1: All of that.
2: Yes, sir. Yes, sir.
1: With all the lights and everything, I got
2: you,
1: bro.
2: That's it.
1: All right, the District Deputy Grand Master Dwayne Newton with us this morning, along with Jackie Carradine and Billy Brooks. I want to thank you all for coming and sharing all this information with it. It all takes place Saturday in Pine Bluff. Harding Avenue is where you need to be to see all the information and see all of the cars and trucks. 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Let's welcome our next guest to the studio this morning. And they're here because tomorrow starts another month. It starts off May, and May is Lupus Awareness Month. And we have with us this morning Ms. Gail Davis, Ms. Anita Boone, and Ms. Deborah Rhodes with us, Lupus Awareness Month. And we've got a number of events. And Gail, thank you so much. She's a big-time lupus supporter, and she's always putting things together for a special month. Number of activities going on, especially with the Lupus Foundation. And again, we want to make sure that everybody is aware that you all have a new home. And this was 2 years now in Little Rock?
4: Yes.
1: 2 years. Congratulations.
4: Thank you.
1: And you got a building down there. Y'all doing it, girl.
4: We're
1: congratulations.
4: Trying.
1: Congratulations. But that's where most of the funds go to support what you all are doing and growing in the state of Arkansas. So again, congratulations. Great
4: Thank
1: to have you,
4: you
1: here. You
4: Thank
1: brought some
4: you.
1: Very special guests with us, but a number of events that are going on this month. Let's kind of go over the events before we meet our guests and let them tell us about these events.
4: Okay, well, I'm going to have to defer that to Anita Boone, our president.
1: Okay.
4: She's got a whole list of the Lupus Foundation. Yes,
1: okay. Great.
4: She has a whole list of our events coming up.
5: Good morning, Joe. Good morning, Santa. Good morning, everyone in the air tonight. Today, starting May 2nd, is kicking off the main days of Lupus May Awareness Month. For those that didn't know, lupus is an autoimmune deficiency disease, and many of us here in Arkansas are affected by it. And Shalonda Wells and Miss Fudge are putting on boots and bling for lupus awareness.
1: All right.
5: So come on out with your boots on, your bling on, and definitely your purple heart, knowing that this is a disease that you are still living to live a better life. This will be at the Glenview Community Center, 4800 East 19th Street, North Little Rock, Arkansas. This event is free to the public. It is a lunch and learn, and it is 11 a.m. to 3 p.m. Definitely come out with your purple on. Don't let the fact that you may not have boots, because I didn't have some at first, and having all your purple, but just come out with something purple, but have it in your heart that you're representing yourself, maybe a loved one who passed on, maybe a family member you're taking care of, but come out to Boots and Bling for the Lupus Awareness, hosted by Shalonda Wells and Miss Fudge. This will be on, again, May 2nd, 2020. 11 a.m. to 3 p.m. at the Glenview Community Center in North Little Rock. We have another group, which is called Purple Ink, out of Pine Bluff, Arkansas, that will also be having May 2nd, 10 a.m. to 12 p.m. for those in the Pine Bluff area, Laps for Lupus. Mrs. Pickington is with Purple Ink out of Pine Bluff, Arkansas. This is a free event, so Lap for Lupus, come out, wear your purple, go out there and walk around with them. And that event is going to be Assembly Church of Community track. So definitely go out there and support them. And if you can't make any of these events, just think about it. Put on something purple that day. Go around and have a purple bandana or something on your arm or hand or even some purple in your hair and start a conversation. What is lupus and who has lupus and what is lupus about? And also in May, she will be doing a butterfly ball fashion show, and that will be May 29th at 6 p.m. If you'll just reach the Lupus Foundation, we will be glad to inform you of those events for Pine Bluff. And also that we have a new support system and group out of West Memphis, Painting Arkansas Purple.
1: Okay.
5: Shanda will be hosting that, and I'll be speaking down there this month in May going to West Memphis. So I will have all those events listed on the Lupus Foundation Facebook page.
1: Okay. So that's how we can find everything on the Lupus Foundation page is how we get everything.
5: Yes,
1: but
5: sir.
1: You all have office here in Little Rock now. Where is that located?
5: Okay,
4: it's located at 401 Scott Street, Little Rock, Suite 4. I mean, we're right down real close to the River Market area, so very easily accessible right off Scott Street, so you can't miss it. And also, we're going to get a couple of proclamations. North Little Rock is going to proclaim a Lupus Awareness Month on May the 11th.
6: at 6 p.m. at City Hall. And then we're working on a proclamation date for Little Rock, but they're going to be doing a proclamation day for us as well. So we're just real excited about that. And then another event we're having on this Saturday, on May the 2nd, is a lupus walk.
1: Okay.
6: And we're going to let Miss Deborah Rose, the political advocate for Lambda Sigma Sigma, talk about that.
1: Okay. Well, to be big on the sorority there, because a lot of people don't know about the Lambda Sigma, so talk about that first. You know.
7: Okay, good morning, Joe and Shanti, and everybody out there. But I am a member of Lambda Sigma Sigma Lupus Sorority Incorporated, and that is the first. It's a trailblazing organization. It was the first Greek non-collegiate sorority for women, exclusively for women who have lupus, 18 years and older. Okay. And it was started in on August 13th, 2018, by LaKasha Lee of Chicago, Illinois. Now, LaKasha is a Zeta, Diamond Life member, Zeta.
1: Okay.
7: But she was diagnosed with lupus. And she thought that it would be befitting to have an organization for women who had lupus and who may have wanted to join a sorority but didn't have the opportunity to do so.
1: Okay.
7: So she started it. And I am right now the only one here in Arkansas.
1: Okay.
7: But it encompasses about, I think, about 20 states all over. And so the most of the time...
1: You need some members, don't you?
7: I do. I do need members.
1: Right.
7: And saying that recently, one of our members here in Arkansas, Lena Woods, she passed in March.
1: Mm-hmm.
7: And so that also lets you know how lupus robbed and killed, because it even though she had lupus, it still happened suddenly. And so we need to continue to fight for a cure for this awful disease, and we need to get the word out more about the disease itself. And so, yeah, I need members. And so if you have lupus, 18 years or older, and want more information about Lambda Sigma Sigma Lupus Sorority Incorporated, you can go to our Facebook page. You can contact me. I have a Facebook page, but I would love to have more people here in Arkansas. But also, this sorority has a mission in that it is for all people with lupus, and they support all lupus organizations and volunteer and fundraise for all organizations. So it's not just about the sorority itself. It's about us as a community here in this lupus fight.
1: All right.
7: And so I would love to have people involved. And our colors is purple and hot pink.
6: Right. Tell about your walk.
7: Okay, I will. But he asked me about it. But I also want you to let you know that our principles are faith, advocacy, strength, and sisterhood.
1: Okay.
7: And so that,
1: how do they become a member? There any other than having lupus, how do they contact you?
7: Yes, they can contact me here in Arkansas, and I'll give you my phone number.
1: Go ahead.
7: That is 501-247-1427, and my email address is deborahrode77@gmail.com. And I would love to share more information. We have a lot of information on our page. Matter of fact, we're in the process of informational, if you would like to. We have monthly webinars. Sometimes they're on health issues. Sometimes they're in fun and games. But it's to let us know that we're all in this stuff together.
1: Okay.
7: But as Ms. Gail said, on this Saturday, we will be having the 2026 Lupus National Lupus Walk.
1: Okay.
7: And since Crush Lupus event, which I usually attend, is going to be at Glenview, we moved the walk to Glenview Community Park.
1: Okay, all right.
7: So it's two events, one location. The walk starts at 9 o'clock a.m.
1: Okay.
7: And because Lena recently died, we're also going to honor her at this walk. She had only been in the sorority about a year. And so we want to celebrate and remember her life. And we're asking for all lupus supporters to come out. We're asking for survivors. We'll be taking names for those that are deceased so we can remember them. as well as celebrate those that are still living. So we look for everybody to come out. Starts at 9, okay. And don't go away because 11 o'clock is on the inside for the lunch and learn, okay?
8: Okay, all right. Well, and thank you so much, Deborah. All right.
6: And then on May the 17th,
8: okay.
6: We're going to have a big smooth jazz concert featuring Merlon Devine.
8: All right.
6: And if you don't know who Merlon Devine is, he's an acclaimed saxophonist known for his soulful and smooth jazz sound with a career spanning over 2 decades. He has captivated audiences with his expressive playing and dynamic performances. Devine has released several albums showcasing his versatility across gospel and contemporary jazz. His music blends heartfelt melodies with intricate rhythms, creating an uplifting and spiritual listening experience. He has traveled extensively in international destinations such as London, Kenya, Colombia, Puerto Rico, and the Bahamas. And on a more personal note, Merlon is originally right here from Little Rock.
8: I was about to ask you, doing all that. Yeah. How'd you find him?
6: He attended Little Rock Central, and his wife, Raquel, went to Parkview.
8: Okay.
6: He now resides in Southern Maryland, just outside Washington, D.C., but he has some connections to lupus. His father had lupus, although he did not pass away from this disease, but he did have lupus. He had a sister who passed away in 1981 from lupus. And currently, he has 2 sisters living with lupus.
8: Mm.
6: So putting on this concert for us is near and dear to his heart.
8: Mm.
6: And according to doctors, Merlon wasn't even supposed to be able to live a normal life, let alone play an instrument, because he was born with acute asthma, and his lungs had not fully developed. He has a testimony that he shares everywhere he goes and is anointed by God, as you will be able to tell when you listen to his music. His latest single released last year is called Mercy. Mm-hmm. Come out and hear this amazing man play this awesome music. I promise it will calm your spirit, soothe your soul, and blow your mind.
8: All right.
6: And it's going to be this Sunday, May the 17th,
8: okay.
6: At the Space with Grace place, 2005 Main Street, North Little Rock. The doors will open at 3:30. Show starts from 4 to 6. And you can reserve a table for $400. It will seat 9 people. And you can buy individual tickets for $40. Now, there will not be any tickets sold at the door. So you got to get your tickets early. You can go on our website, lupus4arkansas.com. That's lupus, the number 4arkansas.com, to get your tickets. Remember, no tickets will be sold at the door. Y'all come out. You're going to have a great time, I promise you.
8: All right, Gail. Thank you so much. And back to Madam President over here.
5: Thank you so much. Again, my name is Anita Boone. I'm the president of the Lupus Foundation of Arkansas. I am spreading the word that we are not just in Little Rock, but we're all over. We're thanking Pine Bluff. We're thanking West Memphis, and we're working closely to get with Fort Smith. But my group, Lupus Never Looked So Good, at Little Rock with the Lupus Foundation. We want to thank the Sugartown Riders, United Brothers Riders, the Motorcycle Riders are going to be out riding in their purple, supporting the Lupus Foundation and making a big donation. If you are a motorcycle rider and have a group, please get with me. We'll love to collaborate. Also, I'm a member of Eagles, number 60, off of 65th Street. A lot of you guys go and play bingo and hang out. Well, bingo will be Papa Purple this month in May. We will be popping up with purple bags, giveaways for the Lupus Foundation, making awareness and known. We also want to thank our veterans who are also, I'm a part of a veteran family. And I want to thank USAPL. I am a pool player. I'm definitely a pool shark with the pool players. I want to thank Miss Lisa and Miss Sherry over at Chrome's and all the other businesses for Steve at Diamond and at, I can't even think of it now, but I want to also thank them. And then also I want to thank Baptist Hospital. I want to let you guys know that Archwell Health is supporting us this month. I'll be May 7th in Little Rock, May 21st in North Little Rock at the Health Fair from 2 to 3:30. Come out and see me, ask some questions, get some information regarding lupus and mental health. Also, I will be at the main libraries in May for giving out information, probably mostly, I think, on Thursdays. If they'll give me another day, I will. But I'll be there to answer questions, see people, talk to them. My goal is that Lupus Awareness Month will not go by without us showing that we are here. And on May 11th, Gail, we will be having our proclamation from Mayor Hartwick in North Little Rock. We will be doing it at 6 p.m. It will be live stream on the website for the City Hall, and the Big Damn Breeze will be turned purple this year for the Lupus Foundation.
8: Right.
5: I work with the judge on getting that done. I thank him so much. And then we also have the bridges here for Little Rock, North Little Rock. We may not get, but that's that one day, May 11th, but yet know that the Big Damn Bridge will be lit up the whole month of May. A few days will be turned another color. Someone had it. But the fact that we're getting the word out for somebody can pass by, why is it purple? Lupus. And then the conversation starts. Please, if you know someone who has lupus, get to know someone who has it, because someone you know has lupus. And we're excited to start this month off. And I want to say this lastly. Don't feel that May is just full of events. I'm calling this the lupus summer. We've got events all the way through August of just supporting and recognizing that lupus is here, and we are here to move around and stay.
8: If people want to find out more about it, website or phone number, they can get in touch with you?
5: Yes, they can. When I can't do nothing without this CEO over here, Ms. Gale, I'm going to let you know about that.
8: There you go, Gale.
6: Yes, y'all can go to our website, lupusforarkansas.com. That's lupus, the number 4, arkansas.com. You can call us in our office, 501-635-9757. That's 501-635-9757. Please leave a message, because if you know, Miss Anita's a busy woman, and so she may not be able to answer you right then, but we promise you she will answer you. So please leave a message so that she can call you back.
8: And Saturday, Miss Rhodes, we're in North Little Rock.
7: North Little Rock at Glenview Community Center at 9 o'clock a.m. We're walking as sisters in service as we fight this horrible disease called lupus. And I want to thank Sancha Jean again for being a part of pushing and praising the Purple Rain. And we'll mark your calendar, Sancha, for November, okay?
9: Yes, ma'am. All right.
8: Thank you, ladies, for coming and sharing all this information with us. Miss Gale Davis, Miss Anita Boone, and also Miss Deborah Rhodes. Lupus Awareness Month starts on Friday. 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The show is rebroadcast Saturday morning, 6 o'clock at Power 923. 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
10: 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It's hooking you up all day this big winning Monday. Yo, check this out. 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Yo, if it's a big event, it's on the big station. We've also got your chance to win a jetaway for the largest concert tour of the year. It's the R&B tour with Chris Brown and Usher Raymond. With your keywords, kicking off with the Broadway Joe Morning Show. Then again with your boy Stack 3. With Trey Day Every Day All Day. And then with CTC at Night. We've got your keywords. 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
5: 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And let's welcome our next guest to the studio this morning. They're here from the world's first social hospital, The Watershed, to talk about a big, big event that's coming up at The Watershed. We have Dawana Austin with us and Lisa Davis to talk about the world's first social hospital inaugural Mother's Day experience. And Lisa, it was your ideal, so let's talk about it. I got this straight, but we even got on the air. Whose ideal was this?
6: It was really everybody's ideal. This is our first time really promoting it.
5: Okay, all right.
6: So we decided to do a Mother's Day dinner.
5: Okay.
6: And let the husbands treat the women down there to the thing they wanted to come, so they can treat the women.
5: Okay. So what's the date, and what do the guys need to know?
6: They needed to be gentlemen.
5: Okay.
7: The event is May the 9th. It starts at 7 to 9. And what we need the men to do is spend that money.
5: Okay.
7: Spend that money.
5: Well, I don't know how much it cost, because I saw on that thing it was
7: $5.
5: Yeah. $5. Okay. $5. Okay. Man, if you can't make $5, matter of fact, I'm going to pay for two people here this morning. How about that? It's only $10. Right. Okay. I'm going to pay for two people to be there this morning. I don't know who they're going to be, but if you're listening and you want to go, hey, I've already paid for you to be there. It's only $10. And I'm sure they can get some more volunteers to do that also. Yeah. But what a great opportunity. And I guess it's somewhat of a fundraiser. And I saw yesterday, was it yesterday when you all were doing the big feeding down there? You had the line around the corner on yesterday at the Watershed?
6: Yeah,
5: and this
6: passed.
5: Is, what is it, every week? Is it every week? Every week.
6: We do it every week.
5: Okay, every week. So, again, and you can go down and get your boxes. What's required if you wanted to come down and get a box? Because it was every Wednesday?
6: It's different days that we do it, but it just required you coming.
5: Okay.
6: You know, it just required you coming. And it's a need out there, so we have to do it like that.
5: Mm-hmm.
6: It's a big need.
5: Okay.
7: Reverend Stewart's not going to let us stop.
5: Okay. All right. So people want to be a part of the dinner. How does it work? How do they get registered? Or they just show up with their $5? How does it work?
6: Well, I think it's closed out now.
5: Y'all sold out?
7: Yep. Once they found out we were coming to the Broadway Joe show, we had an overwhelming response.
5: Oh, great. Fantastic.
7: And we have reached our quota, but we will be doing it again next year. Mm-hmm. And hopefully we'll have some more events coming up that they'll be able to be a part of. The best way to find out what we have going on is to like and follow our Facebook and our TikTok pages that we have going on.
5: Okay. The world's first social hospital coming up. It is a special day for moms and mothers out there. It is the Watershed's inaugural Mother's Day experience. Lisa Davis and Dawana Austin with us. If people want to find out more about the world's first social hospital, website, phone number, page, they can go to get more information.
6: Just go on the Watershed Facebook page and learn different stuff that we do. Follow it. Please follow our TikTok page.
5: Okay.
6: Because, I mean, Dawana puts a lot of effort into our TikTok page just to promote it. She put money into it. So I just want people really to get out there and promote their page.
5: Okay. Yeah. All right. There you have it, ladies. Thank you so much for coming and sharing all this information with us this morning. And the date again for the Mother's Day event is?
7: May the 9th. It's from 7 to 9 p.m.
5: All right. Yeah. Again, thank you all for sharing all this information with us. 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
5: 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And you can always view the show by going to the KOKY Facebook page, where we are live now with our final guest for today's show, and they're here to talk with us about lupus awareness, and to talk with us about HIV awareness. And we have with us this morning Cornelius Mabin and Raheem White, and they're here to talk with us about Arkansas Reps. And so let's first of all talk a little bit about what you all do and get into it. And I think Cornelius, you've been on the show before several times. So talk a little bit about it and making sure that and again, thanks for what you're doing in the community, because every time you come on, you bring information, but you also have been working very hard to make sure that people out there with HIV can get the help and the services that they need and the medication that they need. And that's kind of what you're here to talk about. But let's go back to the beginning, because I hadn't seen you in a couple of years, my brother. Long time.
6: That is true. That is true. It has been quite a while since I've been on. Mm-hmm. But I always enjoy being on the show and on your platform and talking with your audience and trying to bring awareness and education about our services and operations, and also encouraging people, as you always say, to know your status.
5: That's right.
6: Absolutely. That's right. Mm-hmm. Well, again, I'm from Arkansas Reps, which stands for Reaching Affirming Positive Progressive Systems. That's our full name, but other than that, we just call ourselves Arkansas Reps. Mm-hmm. We're a community-based organization that reaches out to do outreach and education around sexual health, and we also try to make sure people understand that there's through our organization, you get access to pre-exposure prophylaxis, better known as PrEP, mm-hmm. which is actually the medication that can prevent you from getting HIV, mm-hmm. and then we also do some other interesting, wonderful things as far as our programming is concerned. We do Free Food Tuesday first and third Tuesdays of the month. And we've also got an especially a housing initiative that we want to talk about today.
5: Okay. All right. Well, I think you brought and I'll let you introduce Raheem. You brought him with me, and you said that he's kind of running things there now.
6: Well, he's our new program manager, Mr. Okay. Raheem White. Now let him introduce himself.
7: Okay. Yes, my name is Raheem White. I'm the program director for Arkansas Reps and the Stride Life Foundation. I've been working there going on 4 years now, and Cornelius laid an amazing foundation, and I just helped build out some of the infrastructure on top of that and shape our programs.
5: Okay. Well, we're here today to talk about a new program that you're rolling out. So let's talk a little bit about that and how important it is for people. And I keep going back to what Cornelius always says when he always comes to show, know your status.
7: Absolutely.
5: It's so important. Mm-hmm.
6: It is very important. And we realize that in knowing your status, and because we're 45 years into HIV now,
5: okay,
6: which is amazing when you think about it. Man. So we're moving forward now through our work and through our organization to not just talk about knowing your status, and we're now trying to look at the whole person.
5: Okay.
6: And through our housing initiative, which is called the House of Love,
5: okay,
6: which is an acronym for Living Out Loud, Validated, and Empowered, we're trying to help individuals who are living with HIV who are perhaps dealing with housing insecurity to be in one of our particular facilities that we have launched earlier in February. And we're trying to help those individuals get sustained, because we believe housing is part of prevention.
5: Right.
6: And so we make sure that they get access to life skills, coaching, support, employment. We try to make sure that we deal with them holistically and giving them that foundation of living in a very nice, beautiful residence where they don't have to worry about so much about their housing.
5: Well, let me ask this question, because every time you come, I learn, every time just doing the show, I learn something from everybody that comes. But I'm thinking now, when you said housing, is there any type of housing discrimination going on when it comes to HIV and HIV awareness? I'm just saying, I never really thought about it, but I'm just asking the questions that you hear.
6: Well, there can be. Of course, okay. We do have housing laws and you're supposed to. But, you know, again, we're still dealing with stigma, Joe.
5: Right.
6: We're still dealing with homophobia, transphobia. Mm-hmm. And so people, we find sometimes, still don't understand that HIV is a chronic disease that you have. It's not something that is airborne.
5: Right.
6: You know, you don't have to worry about, you know, your kitchen utensils or your toilet seat. Mm. I keep getting questions about these things that are simply, and I just said, we're 45 years into this now, so we shouldn't be asking those kind of questions. But luckily, through our organization, through working with Raheem and other staff, we're trying to still re-emphasize about what HIV is and what it is not.
5: Yeah. Well, education, knowledge is power. So again,
6: absolutely.
5: Hopefully we can drop some knowledge today to hopefully kind of fight back some of these stigmas that people may have. And you mentioned a big thing. It's not airborne. Right. You know, so, right. But talk a little bit about what your role is, Raheem, and what you do, as a matter of fact, in helping people there. Get, you know, like he said, with housing and a number of other things.
7: Yeah, so as far as our housing initiative, House of Love, I help to build out our policies and procedures.
5: Okay.
7: I'm helping to kind of create our financial program that we're going to have and link people to all of the other resources that we're doing. I'm building out what that program looks like, building out what our application was like in that process. We have a little bit of an interview process.
5: Okay.
7: I shape all of those things and help with some of our other programs. He mentioned, as we talk about knowledge being power, we have a Stay Ready program. You know the saying, Joe, if you stay ready, you don't have to get ready.
5: That's right.
7: So that's trying to get people to, rather than being reactive to sexual health, which is what we usually see when you have symptoms or something like that, people get tested. We're trying to teach people to be proactive in their sexual health and learning about things like PrEP, the modality that prevents the transmission of HIV, testing, about you know, using condoms, just all the different options that are out there. We want to equip people with all that knowledge so that they can make informed decisions.
5: Okay. If people want to find out more about you and getting more information, website, phone number they can go to get more information?
7: Yes. Mm-hmm. So we have two websites. Okay. We have www.arrapps.org. That's the main website.
5: Mm-hmm.
7: And then we even have a website for our Stay Ready campaign. That's www.stayreadyar.com. And then you can always call the office. It's 501-379-8357. We're located at 8619 Chico Road in Southwest Little Rock.
5: Okay. If you're just joining us, we are talking with Raheem White, you just heard from, and Cornelius Maben, and they're with Arkansas Reps. And Cornelius has been at this thing for quite some time, and I want you, before you leave, to talk to some people out there that may not know their status, and sometimes you don't know, and what's that old saying? What I don't know won't hurt me, but not in this case.
6: Not in this case. We certainly encourage individuals to come and visit with us, or either go to our websites where you can learn how you can make an appointment. You know, you can make an appointment with us on Facebook.
5: Okay.
6: And we will be more than happy to talk to you about your situation, offer you screening opportunities, referrals for STIs if that's necessary. We're now trying to explain the insurance game because the insurance has become very complicated. One of the really things that we're really excited about is our work around pre-exposure prophylaxis, which is the modality, as Raheem was saying, to prevent you from getting PrEP. Okay. We have over 300 people that we've helped get access to that medication.
5: Okay.
6: And so we're very excited about that. Of course, he also mentioned about our Stay Ready campaign, which is an award-winning campaign. We just returned from Chicago from winning second place nationally for our campaign. We're excited about this. Thank you so very much for that. And so we're continuing with that campaign into the summer. I think, Joe, the most important thing around our testing and all of our community work, and we're really excited to announce today that we have closed on our second property. And we'll be having, so not just one residence, we'll be now having two coming up just shortly. And we want to thank all of our partners and supporters and our board of directors who all believe in that dream and have been there for us.
5: And I want you to talk a little bit about, you mentioned 45 years, but 45 years of a lot of research and so many people working, but we have come a long ways. in 45 years when it comes to HIV and testing and that type of thing, and just the current medicines and that are available now. I mean, things have changed so much to where, like you said earlier, people think, well, it's not airborne.
6: It's not airborne.
5: But there's a lot of treatment available now to where people can actually live and live so much longer.
6: Absolutely. And I'm a living witness to it because I've been living with HIV more than 3 decades.
5: All right. Congratulations,
6: and, thank you,
5: man. Thank you, man.
6: And basically, it's one, you know, of course, in our Stay Ready campaign, we talk about one pill a day, but it's one pill a day for myself and for many others out there.
5: Wow.
6: That's
5: changed from back in the day. That's
6: changed.
5: Yes, right.
6: Absolutely,
5: right,
6: from back in the day.
5: Mm-hmm.
6: So, and now even more so, we have moved on to injectables.
5: Okay.
6: So
5: okay.
6: Now we have injectables that you can do quarterly.
5: Mm-hmm.
6: You can do, there's multiple ways you can do injectables now.
5: Okay.
6: So there's a lot of new research and technology that's coming on board. And we're really hoping through some other trials that there's going to eventually be a vaccine for HIV.
5: Wow.
6: We don't know how soon,
5: but we
6: know there's a lot of work being done on it. And we're going to be out there to continue to make sure we have find out all of the evidence-based information to share with our communities. That's really important.
5: Yeah, and then thank you for what you've been doing for a long time and being involved with the research and getting the information and getting the medication and all of the things that people need to live healthier, even if they have HIV. It's just been a great thing. And so I wanted to thank you for that. And thank you for coming back to Holler at Me. Don't stay away.

0: on that. Mm-hmm. Actually, we have plans to actually build a third house.
1: Okay.
0: Hopefully this year. So we are looking for supporters and underwriters to help us with all of that, but we really appreciate all of the attaboys and well wishes we've gotten on our progress so far. Mm-hmm. And I'm so glad that I'm also bringing the new leadership along.
1: All right. Because
0: that's part of my legacy of what I want to do is to make sure that the foundation is set so that new leaders can step up and take the torch on home.
1: All right. Well, again, Cornelius Maben with us, Raheem White, Arkansas Reps, involved in our community and doing big things in the community. Guys, thank you so much for coming and sharing all this information with us. Hey, it's going to wrap it up for another edition of the Broadway Joe Talk Show here on Little Rock's Adult Choice, 1021 KOKY, 1025 Praise FM. 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
3: 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Yo, check this out. 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Going down all day this big winning Monday. Yo, if it's a big event, it's on the big station. 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It's the R&B tour with Chris Brown and Usher Raymond. With your keywords, kicking off with the Broadway Joe Morning Show. Then again with your boy Stack 3. With Trey Day Every Day All Day. And then with CTC at Night. We've got your keywords. Now, if it's a big event, it's on the big station. Power. Thank you, Jay.
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Power 923 Champ, Saturday morning weekend edition of the Broadway Joe Bonus Show. We got a busy Saturday for you this morning. And of course, we'll be talking with my good friend Mark Fitz over at Bill Fitz Auto Sales this morning. And the coach is going to be in. Well, after Thursday night, we had a great time for the Ohio players in town. But coach is going to go balling at sports from a different perspective. We'll also have the Honorable Mayor of our great city here this morning. The Honorable Mayor Frank Scott Jr. will be joining us. There's a big walk going on this morning, and it is be a part of the Cure Walk that's going on this morning. Markel Foreman with us, and Yandela Jones in the studios to talk with us on Friday about that, and we're going to be talking with them about that. That's all coming up right here this morning, and I got to get out of here early because I'll be heading over a little later this morning to our own Uncle Ron, Ronnie Huff. I call him Uncle Ron because we know him for Time to Get Real About Life and all of the motivational speaking that he did for a number of our young people out there with his Real About Life, the real deal. That's what Ron stood for, the real deal. And boy, did he do a great job with that. But his services are this morning, and I'll be telling you more about that. Hey, Jackie Fabulous is in town. We're going to be talking more about that coming up here today. And also, we'll be telling you next week on Tuesday down in Pine Bluff, homegoing services for a legend, member of the Washington, at that time, Redskins Hall of Famer back then. And we're talking about UAPB former head coach Monty Coleman. He was the last coach to take the Golden Lions to the SWAC championship and the national championship that year back in 2012. I can tell you about it because I was there in Birmingham, Alabama for the big championship. They put me on the press box because I was acting crazy. I was excited. That's all I can say. But hey, we're going to talk more about all of that. We've got it coming up for you this morning. Let's get back to the jams here on the Saturday morning weekend edition of the Broadway Joe Morning Show.

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1: Our winner, I love it. I love it. I love it. I love it. And we told you, special guest joining us live in the studio this morning. Be a part of the Cure Walk that's happening on tomorrow, War Memorial Stadium, and you need to be in there for that one. I want to thank my man joining us this morning. We have Markel Freeman with us. And Foreman. Thanks for being with us this morning. And we also have with us Yendell Jones. Did I get that right? All right. Yeah, right. Thank you all for being here with us this morning. And of course, we know that this is a big, big, big, big event. Every year we do it. And I want to thank you, Markel, for taking the time to stop by and holler at us this morning. Talk a little bit about what's taking place on Saturday, War Memorial Stadium. What time do you need to be there? And it's still time for people to sign up.
2: Absolutely. You can sign up all the way to the day of the event. I think the gates open at 6.
1: Okay.
2: The event actually kicks off at 8 o'clock. This is our sixth year for the walk.
1: Okay.
2: Mm-hmm. Have plenty of vendors, plenty of excitement, plenty of ways to educate. I'll yield to Yendell. That's kind of her spiel.
1: Okay.
2: I'll talk more about the research and our purpose, but she'll give us a spiel on kind of what to expect when you get to the walk.
1: Okay. All right. Yendell, you're going to have to get in that microphone there
3: so
1: we can hear, we can talk. Yeah, there you go.
3: Okay. Mm-hmm. So we have the walk, actually the gates open at 6:30.
1: Okay.
3: Tomorrow morning is at War Memorial Stadium. We will have the kids zone. So this is family, for the entire family. So we'll have a kids zone available where they'll do exercises. They have archery. We have fishing poles to give away.
1: All right.
3: We have vendors, up to 65 vendors. You can walk around. You can buy different things. And then we also have the Giving Hope area, and that's where our survivors.
1: Okay.
3: This walk is a walk for all cancers.
1: Mm-hmm.
3: So it doesn't matter if you're a survivor, if you're dealing with cancer right now, if you're a caregiver, we would love for you to come out and support.
1: Okay. All right. Let's talk a little bit about sign-ups, because is there still time to get people signed up?
3: Mm-hmm. There's still time to get people signed up. You can sign up online today. And you can sign up tomorrow morning, actually.
1: Okay,
3: so
1: all right.
3: Plenty of time.
1: Okay. Saturday is the big day. Be a part of the Cure. It's the sixth annual, and you can be a part of it. And you had some other things you wanted to talk about, Markel. Go ahead.
2: Yeah. Mm-hmm. All of the proceeds from this walk go strictly to the research. As you know, UAMS is the only academic research institute in the state. So in a lot of the research, it takes monetary donations and monetary contributions, because we want to be innovative. And to be innovative, you have to put the financial backing behind it. So all the proceeds from the walk go directly to research at UAMS.
1: So if somebody's listening this morning and maybe they can't be a part of the walk, but they want to donate, and I know that's what you just said, we need that monetary donations. How do they do that?
2: They can donate online. They can become sponsors. Even the day of the walk, you can walk up. We'll have a table set up, an area set up. If you want to make your generous contributions, we'll definitely appreciate it. We have a live staff on hand to take care of those.
1: Okay. All right. Well, thank you all for being with us this morning. What's that website if people want to donate again?
3: It's beapartofthecurewalk.com.
1: Okay. All right. Thank you for coming and be a part of the Cure Walk. It is Saturday. May 2nd, War Memorial Stadium, and you heard, get there early around 6 o'clock in the morning for the walk. But you don't even have to walk. You can just come up and be a part of it, because it's all for a great cause, and it's about cancer and cancer research. So get involved, be a part, no matter where you fall in there. And I can't think of anybody out there that have a family member, loved one, someone that you know in your family has dealt with cancer. And, of course, research, and let's eradicate cancer here in our country. But we need that money to get it done. Markel, thank you for being with us. You got something else?
2: I'm going to add one more thing. Your buddy, Marcus McDonald,
1: okay,
2: a survivor, he's actually doing that invocation.
1: All right.
2: Year. And, you know, he's doing well. He's been treated UAMS, and he's very excited about doing it. He
1: said,
2: I'm going to fight hard just to make it there, and he did it. And that's one of the reasons why we do this.
1: Okay.
2: For a gentleman like Reverend Marcus McDonald. So,
1: okay, fantastic.
2: Yeah. All right.
1: Thank you, man.
2: Thanks
1: for being here with us this morning. Markel Foreman with us this morning, and Yendell Jones. Thank you both for coming and hanging out with us this morning here on the Broadway Joe Morning Show. To be a part of the walk, I want to thank my good friends for coming in and talking with us about it this morning, Markel and Yandella, for being here with us this morning. Yendell, for being here with us this morning to talk about that. And, of course, that's going on right now. As a matter of fact, started at 6 o'clock this morning. So it's still going on now. over at the War Memorial Stadium. Hey, still to come here on the Broadway Joe Morning Show. We've got more on the way. We'll be talking with Mark Fitz over at Bill Fitz Auto Sales this morning. Coach is going to be in. He's still recuperating from Thursday night with the Ohio players in town. We'll also have the Honorable Mayor of our great city of Little Rock, Mayor Frank Scott Jr. We got him coming up. And I'll let you know where we're busy and broadcasting live. We got a lot of events that are going on. Of course, we are sending you to the R&B tour and all of that. We're going to talk about it. It's all coming up. This is a Saturday morning weekend edition of the Broadway Joe Morning Show.
0: Usher Raymond, Chris Brown, two icons, one legendary link up. The R&B tour is taking over stadiums nationwide, and we could be flying you out to the city of your choice.
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1: All right, hey, it's comedian Ambrose Jones, man. 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

0: Saturday morning weekend edition of the Broadway Joe Morning Show. And we know how we do this thing here on a good looking Saturday. Boy, really nice, a little cool out there. But other than that, it's really nice outside today. As I mentioned, they're doing it right now. And that is the big walk over at War Memorial Stadium. It's a great cause that they're doing it for. They need more funding for cancer research. And you heard Markel talking about that earlier this morning. And if you can help, definitely need your help to be a part of that. That's going on there. But we got a number of big things that are coming here to two big shows that we have coming up. Of course, we got a big winning Monday coming your way. And coming up on this big winning Monday, we're going to give you a chance to win Drew Hill tickets. Drew Hill will be here on Friday, June 5th at the First Security Amphitheater here in Little Rock. And then on Sunday, May 10th, coming to the Simmons Bank Arena, we will have the Elements of the Universe, Earth, Wind, and Fire. So double the tickets coming up on Monday. Double the tickets. We'll get you hooked up with that on Monday. Your chance to win all day on Monday. And then on next week, we'll be giving you chances to win more Drew Hill tickets as we get ready for Drew Hill. All next week, we'll be getting you hooked up with that. But of course, we also have Cool in the Gang that's coming down to the coming to the new event center there at the Saracen Casino. So we got you some more tickets for that also. Some big shows that are coming to town, but we'll be telling you more about all of that that's coming up. And we got a big Southern Soul show coming, and we'll be telling you more about that on my other job later tonight. I will be over on our sister station, 1021 KOKY, for my Southern Soul show starting at 8 o'clock. But the Southern Soul Sunday is coming, and they got live performances coming from Tay E, along with Big Set, Moby, J.C. McKellar, Willie P., and it's going to take place over north of the city. So we're going to be doing some ticket giveaways over there for that. As a matter of fact, J.C. McKellar will be joining me today. Tonight, that is, from 8 until midnight on my show. He's not only is he a Southern Soul singer, he's somewhat of a Southern Soul DJ. So he's going to get his debut on Little Rock's Adult Choice 102.1 KOKY this evening from 8 until midnight. So that's my other job on Saturdays. I get an opportunity to hang out and do Southern Soul on KOKY. So join me tonight. J.C. McKell is going to be my special guest tonight as we'll be doing it on KOKY. But right now, you're on my full-time job in Power 923. And coming up next, the Honorable Mayor of the great city of Little Rock, Mayor Frank Scott Jr. He'll be joining me next. This is the Saturday Morning Weekend Edition, Broadway Joe Morning Show.
1: 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Yo, check this out. 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Plus, we've got your tickets to see the Elements, Earth, Wind, and Fire. Going down Sunday, May 10th, at the Simmons Bank Arena. 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Going down all day this big winning Monday. Yo, if it's a big event, it's on the big station. We've also got your chance to win a jetaway for the largest concert tour of the year. It's the R&B tour with Chris Brown. Oh, baby, in a bag, in a Birkin, and Usher Raymond. With your keywords, kick it off with the Broadway Joe Morning Show. Then again with your boy Stack 3. With Trey Day Every Day All Day. And then with CTC at Night. We've got your keywords. Now, if it's a big event, it's on the big station. Power. That is you, Jay.

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12: Well, when you hear that, you know it's time for us to head downtown to talk with our honorable mayor of this great city here in Little Rock. And that's, I got to say, the busiest mayor that I have ever seen in this city. And that's our own Mayor Frank Scott Jr. Good morning, Mayor. It was great seeing you last Friday night as we celebrated a 181-year church anniversary together. And a keynote speaker that I want to say that turned the house upside down. You know what is good when all the other pastors say, we're going to use that sermon on Sunday. I'm like, okay, they stealing the man's sermon.
13: Chancellor Charles Robinson of the University of Arkansas, Fayetteville, first black chancellor ever at the University of Arkansas, graced our presence at the first Missionary Baptist Church on Gaines Creek for the 181st anniversary, led by the chairwoman, Senator Chesterfield. It was such a great night to see you there. You did a phenomenal job emceeing, as you always do. As you know, that one of our longer, oldest churches was great to be there. We know that was one of the last places that Dr. King spoke while in Little Rock, but just in general before he passed. And so grateful to be there to see that for that historic moment here in our city and our state. As you know, we had a pretty busy weekend. Another historic moment was Vice President Harris coming to the city of Little Rock to speak at the annual Fisher Shackelford dinner. We were grateful that she made time to visit the historic Little Rock Central High at its National Park Visitor Center. My wife and I were honored to tour help tour her at those historic facilities, sharing, you know, the why and what the Little Rock Nine did to desegregate schools across this entire nation and become global history. And the greatest moment of all was Elizabeth Eckert meeting Vice President Harris and Vice President Harris meeting Elizabeth Eckert of the Little Rock Nine. It was heroin to heroin. To see those two women leaders meet and the eyes on Vice President Harris meeting Elizabeth Eckert was just something memorable. But it was a good look for the city to have Vice President Harris here and to learn more about our city and our state. But going forward, just as we talked about the Night in Little Rock update, so much is going on here in our city. We've been really focused on our parks as we kind of hit the summer months. Please check out, we recently upgraded Pankey Park in the Pankey neighborhood. We want folks to check that out as well as the other updates we've made at Canis Park. Clearly, we brought back the basketball courts, but we've made some other updates to the pickleball courts. We want folks to continue to utilize that as we get to the summer months and as we continue to focus on having things to do for our youth. We recently closed the application period for our Summer Youth Employment Opportunities Program. We think we're going to have somewhere between 500 to 600 youth employed around the city. Really excited about that. I think their orientation is going to be May 20th, so we're going to be putting a lot of our youth to work, again, having things to do. And then later this week or next week, we'll be rolling out our summer rollout strategy on all the activities that the city will be sponsoring and programming, everything from midnight basketball to our career climb initiative, some youth employment opportunities, what we're doing in our parks, just so many things that are going to be going on. Also, kudos to our Rock Academy graduates, which is residents obtaining community knowledge as they focus on civic engagement here in the city. And so a really busy week. And also, Kalana Walls Lanier, another member of Little Rock Nine, she spoke last night at the Clinton Library for their American 250 series. And so grateful to have her in town. She was the youngest of the Little Rock Nine. And so she lives in Denver, and she comes back to have different speaking engagements, and grateful for her. So a lot going on here in the city.
12: Hey, Mayor, you mentioned the Panky Edition, and we lost a pioneer from the Panky Edition, and that's, we call him Uncle Ron Huff, and his services will be on tomorrow. Of course, big-time cameraman at Channel 7, worked at ABC in Atlanta, and moved back to Arkansas, but we lost him about a week or so ago, and his service will be on tomorrow. I wanted to mention that it's going to be on tomorrow at New Life Church in West Little Rock, but just a great guy, a motivator, speaker, and an award-winning speaker, as a matter of fact, and an award-winning cameraman that traveled all over the country. And again, he was a part of our morning show with The Real Deal with Uncle Ron, and we're going to sadly miss him, but a big part of the Panky Edition and making sure that people knew the importance of Miss Josephine Panky and what she meant to that area over there.
13: No, definitely, yes, and definitely praying for Ron and his entire family during this time.
12: All right. And down in Pine Bluff, Keith, we got the information on Coach Monty Coleman, who took UAPB to their latest championship, as a matter of fact. And that's going to be next week on Tuesday, as a matter of fact.
3: Yes, sir. It's going to be May the 5th at First Assembly Church of God in Christ in Pine Bluff. The viewing is from 10 to 12, and then the service starts at 12 o'clock. So just a reminder, that is this Tuesday, May the 5th. Services for the great Coach Monty Coleman at First Assembly Church of God in Christ. Pine Bluff, 10 through 12 is the viewing, and the services start at 12 p.m.
12: Yeah, two great Arkansans, and we wanted to recognize them this morning and let our listeners know that the times and dates of their services. But great Arkansans there, Mayor. Just wanted to mention them doing our update here this morning.
13: No, thank you, and praying for Coach Coleman as well. And he's definitely one of the pillars of our athletic community in our state's history.
12: Amen, amen. Well, it's always a pleasure talking with you, Mayor. We look forward to talking back with you again on next week for another Unite Little Rock update. And I know you will be very busy around the city, as usual.
13: Yes, sir. You are too.
12: All right, Mayor. Well, we'll see you next week, Mayor.
13: See you next week.
12: All right. The Honorable Mayor of our great city here in Little Rock, Mayor Frank Scott Jr., we get him on Friday, and then we rebroadcast it here on Saturday morning. That was the Honorable Mayor of our great city here in Little Rock, Mayor Frank Scott Jr. We get the mayor on Friday, and you heard we rebroadcast it here on Saturday mornings. I get excited about that. And we also have, coming up inside the hour, Coach Fitz Hill will be joining us, and Mark Fitz from Bill Fitz Auto Sales, celebrating their 40th anniversary this year. Mark's going to be joining us to talk about some great deals going on over at Bill Fitz Auto Sales. They're always making great deals. Hey, I always say that you don't stick around in the car business for 40 years if you don't do good business, and that's what they do at Bill Fitz Auto Sales. Coach, we had a great time on Thursday night. Did we have a time on Thursday night? Woo! The Ohio Players, they were in town, and yep, hey, everybody was on the dance floor, because heaven must be like this. It must be like this. Boy, we went all the way back on that one to the year of 1974 when that came out. Man, that's 52 years ago. Yeah. But boy, man, it still sound good, and I hope you were there. If you weren't, boy, you missed it. Go to our social media page. I know, so I think Keith posted some pictures of it there. Everybody was on the floor for that. Heaven must be like. I think the song is about 7 minutes long. They played it for 15 minutes. It was a long dance. That's all I can say. But we're going to talk more about all of that. We got it coming up for you. It's the Broadway Joe Morning Show. Who are you?
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12: Monday. It's a big winning Monday and your last week to get qualified to see Usher and Chris Brown, the R&B tour. 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Coming to the Looney Bin Comedy Club. Tuesday is First Steps Tuesday. And Andrea Lewis, along with Rico Surgeon, will be joining us live in the studio. And your chance to win $50 and get qualified to win $500 for First Steps Tuesday. Then on my talk show, Shorter College will be in to talk about their big gala that's coming up. And we've got 501 Day coming to town. We'll be talking about all of that. It all starts bright and early. Monday. With Pastor Mulberry on an inspirational message. Comedian Keith Gleason and the lead dog, Broadway Joe. 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Power 923 Jam. Hootie!

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3: A better life with Dr. Sanjay Gupta.
4: You ever wonder why the same cold virus makes some people so sick and others not sick at all? Well, according to an interesting new study out of Yale School of Medicine, one key factor is how quickly the cells in their noses, called nasal cells, respond to the virus and contain it. It's called the interferon response, and it can vary for different people. Now, when that response gets inhibited, it can trigger a different reaction, which leads to excessive mucus production and inflammation. In other words, a cold that is a lot more miserable. Of course, there are other factors at play: your genetics, any underlying conditions, immunity from vaccinations or previous infections. If you are trying really hard not to get sick, high-quality masks, they can be very effective. Also, good old-fashioned hand washing. And remember not to touch your face. I'm Dr. Sanjay Gupta, helping you live a better life.
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1: They wish and I wish and I wish and I wish and they wish and on me. 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
2: The lead dog said, dog, dog, cause I'm the lead dog. 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

Power 923 Jam, Saturday morning, weekend edition of the Broadway Joe Morning Show. Big events going on, big things happening today, and they're still into doing that cancer walk. It is the Be a Part of the Cure walk, and we need funding for research, research, research, research. If you're listening earlier this morning, you heard Markell say that we need that research, research, research, and we need the funding for the research. Come on, so we got to get that, man. Got to get them for more funding. So if you didn't make it down for the walk this morning, you can also make some donations. You can still stop by and drop a dime on them or something. Yeah, do something like that. Yeah, help them out just a little bit. Hey, but I do want to remind you that another event that's coming up today is the funeral services for our own Uncle Ron. And that's what I called him, was Uncle Ron. And I'm talking about Ronnie Huff is what a lot of people, that's his real name, Ronnie Huff, but I call him Uncle Ron because he did the real deal for us, man, and a lot of motivational speaking. He helped a lot of young people out there, and I can't thank him enough for what he did. Motivational speaker, had him on my show several times, gave me an opportunity to meet Hank Aaron's son. As a matter of fact, he brought him through the studio back in the day. We were able to meet him. But services going home, homegoing services today for Uncle Ron Huff is going to take place on today at New Life Church in West Little Rock. And the viewing will be from 11 until 12:45. And the service will start at 1 o'clock over there today. But great guy, man. When I say a great guy, he actually helped my son to get a job over at the station. Worked at ABC there in Atlanta for a number of years, and that's where my son left actually over 10 years ago. Ron was very instrumental in him getting that opportunity. So I always say that, you know, people open the door for you. It's up to you once you get in the door to do what you're supposed to do. So Ron definitely going to be missed. My prayers go out to the family. But again, that's at 1 p.m. today. The viewing is going to start at 11 a.m. this morning, and I'm definitely going to stop by and send my condolences out to the family. And I also want to send condolences out to the family of Coach Monty Coleman, who's a great man. Didn't play high school football, walk on at UCA, and the first UCA player to be drafted into the NFL. And man, did he make a career playing at that time for Washington in a member of the Ring of Honor. That means that you really were a great football player. So I would imagine there would be a number of his teammates in town on Tuesday. That service is going to take place down in Pine Bluff, and we'll have some more information on that. But two legends we lost, two great men, Coach Monty Coleman and whenever you think of Panky Arkansas, I would always introduce him and say he's the pride of Panky, because Ron had the story and the history about Miss Josephine Panky in his hometown. He educated me a lot on it, and I didn't even know this, but Uncle Ron was the one that told me that Miss Josephine Panky, the reason and how she was able to purchase that land for the Panky Edition is they thought she was white. And when you look at a picture, if you go Google her and look at her, she doesn't look like she could go for white, but she knew who she was. She knew that she was an African-American. And if you read your history, you'll find that a number of African-Americans that were fair-complected back in the day, they went for white to get what they needed to get. Well, thank you, Miss Josephine Panky, because she went and bought that land because they wasn't going to sell it to her if they knew she was black. But Uncle Ron brought me up the history on that. And when I Googled her, I was like, yeah, she does look more like a white woman. But yes, that's kind of a little bit of the history of the Panky Edition. And you're wondering how an African-American female was able to go and buy that land. And not only did that back in the day, she was instrumental in getting homes for African-Americans. And basically, it was a good little settlement there in the Panky Edition. But it was Miss Josephine Panky was the woman that was able to do all of that. And Uncle Ron did a lot of his history in knowing about Miss Panky. And I got to thank you, Uncle Ron, because he educated me on that. But we're going to send our condolences out to the family about that. But coming up this hour, we're going to go balling sports from a different perspective with the coach. We got that coming up for you. As well as we'll be talking with Bill Fitz Auto Sales and a gentleman by the name of Mark Fitz. That's the original owner, Bill's son, Mark.
Hey, celebrating 40 years. And I say it all the time, you don't stick around in the car business for 40 years if you don't do good business. And that's what they do at Bill Fitts Auto Sales. We're going to be talking with them. That's all coming up. This is the Saturday Morning Weekend Edition, the Broadway Joe Morning Show. We're going ballin' sports from a different perspective. From the coach, we got it coming up next, the Broadway Joe Morning Show. Who do you?

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0: Good morning, Coach. How we doing? I normally bring you in with your opening, but I figured after last night.
1: Joe, I want to thank you and Keith, man. Y'all did an awesome job bringing the Ohio players out, bro.
2: Yeah,
1: y'all
2: man.
1: Brought them out. Like Keith, I said, y'all brought them out, man. I appreciate that. But, Joe, it was a great night, man. And I'm telling you, we're glad. And, man, really looking forward to you helping us. And I think we'll have to take a poll from the power people and see who they want next year, because everybody already talking about who we're going to have next year. So we need to find that out. But I think the hit of the night was the food, Joe. Won't talk about the food, Joe.
0: Coach,
1: talk about what the bistro was.
0: Coach, I want to thank all of the people. When I got up there and I was kind of joking about that cobbler, but Coach, I had three people come up to me. Say, here's some extra cobbler, man. Here's some extra cobbler. Like, I had four stacks of cobbler leaving out of there. I love y'all. Somebody over at Arkansas Baptist College loved this Broadway Joe. Coach, they hooked me up. Let me tell you. I got cobbler the last
2: cobbler
0: of Sunday.
2: Crazy.
0: Man, they hooked me up. I was just joking about it, but it was so good. Mm-hmm. It was good. Oh, man. Coach, them kids eating well over there. They eating real good over there at Arkansas
2: good.
0: Baptist College. Good Lord.
2: They eating real good.
1: Yeah, Miss Tracy, she don't play, man. Just think about that. Fried cat. If you didn't get your, you got your catfish on Thursday night. You don't have to come over on the day because you already got, unless you want to, and we closed today. School is out, Joe, anyway, so you had to get it on Thursday, but we still got our jerk chicken guy over there in Illinois going on there. But, man, it was off the chain last night, and I thank God for blessing Arkansas Baptist College. I want to give kudos to Coach President Bill Walker, who's just doing a phenomenal job leading Arkansas College back, and I'm grateful to be able to help and support, man. We honored our athletes last night, Joe. Man, just really an awesome night for the school, just thinking about where we were this time last year. 1 year ago today, Joe, we didn't know if we were going to be around, and what God has done within 12 months is remarkable, and we thank God, you know, for him. And so, yeah, Joe,
0: and congratulations
1: awesome
0: to you,
1: night.
0: Coach. Congratulations to you. You received the very special award last night, and
2: you
0: so
2: did.
0: Well deserved.
2: Yes.
0: And I've got to tell you, I had to come to the stage to shake your hand because you definitely deserved it. President Walker recognized you and all of the work that you've done. And it's been over 20 plus years that you've been involved with Arkansas Baptist College and making a difference over there in our community. So let me congratulate you again here on the air this morning for the work that you have done at Arkansas Baptist College and continue to do. We ain't gonna let you get off the hook. So we're still depending on you to keep it going over there, Coach. But congratulations on your award.
1: We're all in, Joe. Did you see all them football players? Did you see all the athletes in there? Man, that is just exciting.
2: They big.
1: Man, to see our young men.
2: They
1: know,
2: pretty big, too.
1: To see them out and support them.
0: Opportunity, man. Giving a lot of these young people an opportunity, and that's the best thing about it, giving them an opportunity. A lot of athletes where they didn't get these big deals that they were looking for, but they got a place. And you know why, Coach? Because if you want to.
1: we want you. And Joe, one of the players who made the all-tournament team, he wasn't even playing last year, and he was working in a factory, and he ended up making all-tournament team.
0: Wow.
1: And I mean, that's what I'm saying. If we wasn't there last year, if we wasn't here, I don't know where they would be. So thank God for letting us be here to support them, and we're grateful for that.
0: And the bus driver, Coach.
1: Yeah. He wanted to meet Broadway Joe. He said, man, Coach, can you take me to meet Joe? I said, man, Joe, love to meet you. He said, listen to you every morning. Yep.
0: I got to send a shout out to the ABC bus driver. I didn't get his name. But congratulations, man. It was great meeting you. Thank you so much for listening to us. But what a night last night. A great night, and I hope everybody enjoyed it. And Coach, doing a survey on who's next for old school. We got to do somebody next.
1: Yeah, Joe, won't take. Yeah, who's up next? Hey, so guys, hey, let's talk about who calling the NBA, who's balling, who calling, who y'all going with, man? The Knicks, they already advanced 4-2 over the Hawks. Was y'all expecting that? And then the Spurs, they skipped by Portland 4-1. OKC blank Phoenix Suns 4-0. And I know y'all sitting there wondering if the LA Lakers gonna close out Houston 3-2. So let me hear what y'all thinking, because I know y'all, I know Keith's been up there surveying.
0: Coach, the Atlanta Hawks gotta stay out of Magic City. You can't go to Magic City and play a game the next night.
2: No, you can't do that, man.
0: 50, they were down 50.
2: They lost by 51.
1: Yeah.
2: The score was 79 to 22 at one point. Come on, y'all.
0: That's what happened when you go to Magic City.
1: And you got to stay out of Magic City now. You're trying to ball. You can't go to Magic City calling. Hey, because they say the money be falling.
0: The money be falling, coach. Hey, Angel Reese, I don't know what happened to her. She got out there. She played. They said, you ain't practiced all summer long, girl. What's wrong with you?
2: She ain't did nothing but hung out at Shaquille O'Neal house. His other house out there.
0: She wasn't ready. Coach, they predicted my Lakers are going down. Coach, they're predicting my Lakers are going down. It's going to take a hero effort from LeBron James to save the Lakers. And I don't know. I'm thinking it's going seven, Coach. I'm thinking.
1: We need some help.
0: And I
1: know it was 3-0, and I come back. You think they get tired? I mean, I don't know what you mean. You know, do you think that it's getting? But they have some injuries. I think they're gonna make it. But then they'll be staring OKC in the face. I don't know about that though. That's gonna be tough. They may make it out of that, but boy, OKC just is over there smoking cigars, chilling right now. They put just blanking out the Phoenix Sun for 0.
0: The Lakers will play not to get swept. That's what we gonna do when we get over to OKC. We'll play not to get swept by OKC. That's it. Isaiah Joe ain't no joke over there. The boys is the real deal over there.
1: No. They the real deal. I mean, you got to think right now they're the favorite to win because, look, they're getting rested just sitting over there in the balance waiting, for who next. That's my favorite. I'm going to say percentage-wise, that's who's going to win. Hey, check this out. Go ahead. I'm sorry.
0: No, I was going to say send a shout-out to Isaiah Joe. He made a big donation over to ABC and doing a great job over there with the Thunders. And I'm with you, Coach. I think the Thunder go back-to-back. I'm not picking against them boys. Yeah. They the real deal.
1: Well, I tell you what, Isaiah Joe's contribution to us, that's what helped us to the conference championship. We needed those resources, that money. We appreciate you, Joe. Yeah, and hope we'll get the second round after he get that playoff bonus. You know, hey, come don't hide. Like they say, don't hide it, divide it. Sure. Send it over there to us. let's get a little bit of it because we sure need it. But his father and father, they've been doing a great job and giving it back to the community of Fort Smith and everything. Hey, but before we go, Joe, I was going to let you know that Arkansas made a call. His name is Sadiq Goji. Have you heard of him? At Little Rock Parkview, a freshman. He received a scholarship off from the Razorback football coach. Ninth grader, Joe. He balled, they called. Good stuff. And I'm telling you, we need to do that because the Hogs football record versus current SC teams since 2000, Joe, there's only 4 teams that we have a winning percentage against. Mississippi State, 15-11. Ole Miss, 14-2. South Carolina 9-7 and Vandy 3-2. Everybody else, we have a losing record against in the SEC since 2000, and that's why we got to upgrade the recruiting if we want to be competitive in the SEC. And hey, your NFL draft grade, they gave your Dallas Cowboys a C. Now, what y'all thinking? Gave the Cleveland Browns and New York Jets? You think they're better than the C, Joe?
0: Oh, I think the Cowboys had about a. I'm hearing a B plus. They had. I think they.
1: B plus.
0: Yeah, I'm saying a B plus at least, or not a C. I'm like, what is a C?
2: Yeah, what is a C?
0: I mean, with the top picks that they got.
1: The New York Times gave them a C. You know, they could be hating on them because they gave the New York Jets an A plus and Cleveland Browns an A plus. So you know.
0: Please.
1: But it varies. You know how it is and how people vary. But you know they hating on the Cowboys like they do the Lakers. But at some point we got to win. And that same thing we're looking at down in our Hogs. I mean, go 4-20 against Bama since 2000, 1-9 against Georgia. You know, just those teams. But you come back and think Mississippi State, Ole Miss. Hey, thank God for Mississippi for us, and that's why we get a chance to, you know, to continue on. But look like things are going up. And hey, shout out to Sadiq Goji, freshman, Little Rock Parkview, got his first offer from the Razorbacks, and man, that's good stuff that we start planting those seeds early. So.
0: And we got a number one recruiting class from the Cala Hogs, man. He did it again. He's done it again. The first history in the makers, first number one recruiting class in basketball for the Razorbacks, and congratulations to Coach Cal. We ready, Coach.
1: He's doing a great job. Worth every dime they're paying him because he's elevating our Razorbacks back to the heights of the Nolan Richardson era, and man, gives us something to be excited about. Joe, hey man, it's always great to talk to y'all. Great. Appreciate y'all last night, man. Thank you for support. So proud of what you and Keith do for the community each and every morning with the Broadway Joe Morning Show. Thank y'all for letting me be on the team. Put me in the game every Friday morning. I'm looking forward to it next week, all right?
0: Love you, Coach, and congratulations on that award last night. Much deserved. Keep up the good work and what you're doing to help all of those students, faculty, staff, everybody over at ABC. We love you, Coach. Keep up the good work.
1: All right. Joe, don't forget, take us a poll who we want for Supping Soul next year, okay?
2: Yeah, man.
0: We got you, Coach. Because if you ballin'!
1: All right, boy. We calling. We'll see you next week.
0: All right. And the money is falling. That's Coach Vince Hill. We get him on Friday morning and rebroadcast it on Saturday morning here on the Broadway Joe Morning Show.
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0: Power 923 Jams, Broadway Joe Morning Show. We're heading over to 8421 Gar Springs Road to talk with my good friend Mark Fitz over at Bill Fitz Auto Sales. And if you're looking for a really nice pre-owned car, truck, SUV, camper, motorcycle, side-by-side, you can find it all over at Bill Fitz Auto Sales. Good morning, Mark. How we doing this morning, man?
1: Doing great, but I'm on Stagecoach and not Gar Springs.
0: I'm sorry, Stagecoach Road. There you go, Stagecoach Road. Hey, man, celebrating 40-plus years now. Is it 41 years?
1: Nah, it's 40 years, yeah. April 15th was our 40th birthday.
0: Oh, man, well, congratulations again, man. And I tell people all the time, look, if you can stay in business for 40-plus years, then that must mean something. And I think that means you're doing good business. And I've been sending a lot of people over there because people got finance problems. But some reason or another, you know how to get them financed.
1: Well, I mean, we have in-house options to help people out. Yeah, we do. I mean, we've got several different forms of financing. But I think our biggest thing is just the variety of cars that we have. I don't like to keep just the same thing on the car lot. So we've got a huge selection of just different makes and models of vehicles out there.
0: Talk about some of the other things that you have, some other options, because it's getting to be a summertime now and people like to get outdoors. But you've got what they need to get outdoors, including campers.
1: Yeah, we've got a few campers. We've got a couple side-by-sides. We've got some four-wheel drive vehicles, some Jeeps, some convertibles. We got a little bit of everything to let you out enjoy the outdoors.
0: What about side-by-sides and four-wheelers? Because you normally have at least one or the other.
1: Yeah, right now they're kind of low on that stuff. They've been hard to find here lately. I guess people just, they're enjoying them too much and not letting them go.
0: Well, you know, this is my question. I always like to ask this question. What's the latest, most unusual thing that you've traded for? And I think the last time we talked, we know about the dogs. You don't want any hound dogs, any more animals or anything like that. But I think you told me a moon rock. Have you had anything to top the moon rock yet?
1: Oh, no. No, I think that's going to be a one-in-a-lifetime thing.
0: But you'll trade for anything that they don't have to feed. So what's the latest thing you've traded for that you don't have to feed?
1: Oh, my goodness. I can't tell you because I mean, there just hadn't been anything super odd come in. I've been buying up a bunch of electric cars because the price of gas has gotten so high. I've just been buying a bunch of those, but I had a good selection of electric vehicles.
0: All right. What's on the lot today for electric vehicles?
1: Well, I've got a Nissan and I cannot pronounce the name of it. I've got a couple of Teslas. I've got a, what is that? Hyundai or Kia EX V6 Wind or something like that. That is a nice driving little car. I was really impressed with that thing.
0: Wow.
1: And the Nissan drives fantastic. But you know, my wife has been driving a Tesla for a couple of years now, and she's like, I don't want another gas burner car.
0: Wow. So if you're looking for an electric vehicle, you can find it. 8421 Stagecoach Road. 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Hold on to one of them until I get over there, okay?
1: Yeah.
0: Anything in closing, nobody?
1: Man, just come see us. 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
0: 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And you don't do good business. 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
1: Hey, thank you.
0: All right.
2: 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Yo, check this out. 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Going down all day this Big Winning Monday. Yo, if it's a big event, it's on the big station. We've also got your chance to win a jetaway for the largest concert tour of the year. It's the R&B Tour with Chris Brown and Usher Raymond. 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Then again with your boy Stack 3. With Trey Day Every Day All Day. And then with CTC at Night. We've got your keywords. 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Power. That is you, Jam.
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Power 923 Jam, Saturday morning, weekend edition, the Broadway Joe Morning Show. The Cure Walk is still going on. I want to think they're about to wrap up over there for that this morning. And I'm going to be leaving out of here and heading over to the New Life Church in West Little Rock as the homegoing service for Uncle Ron Huff. And that was my guy, Uncle Ron. It's time to get real about life. And boy, it was a great motivational speaker for a number of young people out there. Just a leader in the community. And more than anything else, he was the number one fan of Pankey, Arkansas, his hometown. Gave me a lot of history on Miss Josephine Pankey in the Pankey edition. But again, condolences to his family. And again, I'll be showing my respects a little later this morning with that. Coming up, I got to get out of here because my man, Stack 3, he's up next here. And we got a big winning Monday coming your way. We'll be doubling the tickets on Monday and giving you a chance to get your win on Monday because we got tickets for you for the big Elements of the Universe, Earth, Wind, and Fire coming on Sunday, May 10th, and Drew Hill coming on Friday, June 5th. And we got tickets for you on Monday, on a big winning Monday. And comedian Keith Gleason, he's got some big things going on, so we'll find out on Monday and give you a chance to get the hook up with that. First Steps Tuesday, the First Security Bank team will be joining us on Tuesday for that. We're going to be telling you how you can win $50 and get qualified.

0: Laughing and tripping. Coming to the Looney Bin Comedy Club. Tuesday is First Steps Tuesday. And Andrea Lewis, along with Rico Surgeon, will be joining us live in the studio. And your chance to win $50 and get qualified to win $500 for First Steps Tuesday. Then on my talk show, Shorta College will be in to talk about their big gala that's coming up. And we've got 501 Day coming to town. We'll be talking about all of that. It all starts bright and early. Monday. With Pastor Mulberry on an inspirational message. Comedian Keith Gleason and the lead dog, Broadway Joe. 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Power 923 Jam. Hoo day, hoo!
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9: If you're someone who isn't super active, just thinking about the amount of exercise you're supposed to get every week can feel daunting. 75 minutes of vigorous exercise, 150 minutes of moderate intensity exercise. It's a lot. But I have some good news for you in the form of a recent study out of Norway. Researchers found that for most sedentary people, getting just 5 more minutes of meaningful movement a day had a statistically significant impact on their expected lifespan. So did reducing the amount of time they sat every day by just 30 minutes. That's not to say that this bare minimum is what you should aspire to, but I think it's a good reminder that doing something is always better than doing nothing. The point is, just get started. Work just a little bit more movement into your daily routine, and don't even think of it as exercise. I'm Dr. Sanjay Gupta, helping you live a better life.
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1: Yo, Power People, what it do? 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

0: What it do? It's your boy E-Dub, E-W Bush, and I'm still listening to my station Power 92 on the radio and with the app. You can go wherever I go. Go download it and turn up. Yeah.
1: Get ready to shake it. 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The-

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That's when I knew that your heart was scarring. 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

0: Monday. It's a big winning Monday and your last week to get qualified to see Usher and Chris Brown, the R&B tour. We'll have your keywords starting bright and early Monday morning. And we've got tickets for you for the Elements of the Universe, Earth, Wind, and Fire, and Drew Hill, and Singing, Sipping, and Tripping. Coming to the Looney Bin Comedy Club. Tuesday is First Steps Tuesday. And Andrea Lewis, along with Rico Surgeon, will be joining us live in the studio. And your chance to win $50 and get qualified to win $500 for First Steps Tuesday. Then on my talk show, Schroeder College will be in to talk about their big gala that's coming up. And we've got 501 Day coming to town. We'll be talking about all of that. It all starts bright and early. Monday, with Pastor Mulberry on an inspirational message. 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
5: What are the chances you are listening to this while drinking a nice hot cup of coffee? If so, don't let me stop you. For years, we've been reporting on the health benefits of coffee, and that's not going to stop today. A new study, this one out of Harvard School of Public Health, found that coffee and tea could help lower your risk of developing dementia. People who enjoyed 1 to 3 caffeinated cups a day saw the biggest impact. In addition to the caffeine, coffee contains hundreds of bioactive compounds that can influence inflammation, glucose metabolism, vascular function, and oxidative stress. It's also possible coffee drinkers might be doing other things that keep them healthy. Eating a more balanced diet, getting plenty of exercise, sleep, not smoking, or drinking too much alcohol. And finally, staying socially active. I'm Dr. Sanjay Gupta, helping you live a better life.
6: 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A shopping spree? 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

0: 923 Sounds of Kate London with Folded, your man Stacks and Al. Super Saturday edition is all good. And Stacks Hood. How is your day going today? Check it out. Get at your boy Stack. It's the request. Beautiful day in Stacks neighborhood. I got power jams coming at you from the power lines. You can text me right now, 501-381-0923. Partly cloudy skies today. High's about 71. 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

What's up? This your boy, Joe Johnson. Even though I live in the ATL, I still keep up with the hometown by listening to the Power 92 app. Make sure you stay locked in. Pull up. I just want to say thank you.

hype, but it's... I be in my section, he be in his. We can go bottle for bottle in this junk. Strip club stunt, I'm a stunt hard. We can go dollar for dollar in this junk. He needs to get it done. I'm Mrs. One of One. Fall in love every time we link. Yeah, got me sprung.com. Mind these girls can't keep it peace. I ain't stressing on you, you ain't

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0: Dump Scar, no one ever told us. Yeah, no one ever told us. Yes, sir. You can't say I didn't tell you, though, because the Big Winning Monday is in full effect. It's coming up Monday. Big events coming to town, and we got you. First things first, Drew Hill's coming to town Friday, June 5th. All white. 30 years of Drew Hill coming to town. Get ready for that right there. Tickets available at all Ticketmaster locations, but chance to win is going down. It's Big Winning Monday. Lock your box for that right there, as well as the elements. Earth, Wind, and Fire will be here on Mother's Day. 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So get ready for it. All right, we got you. We got you. We got you. Plus, everybody's asking, like, you got the tickets for Usher, Breezy? Yeah, we got them. Keywords kicking off on the Broadway, your morning show. 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All right, we got you. All right, so it comes out the hour. I got fresh power jams coming up. How about I go and do some Key Glock, some J. Cole, Stacks in the House, Super Saturday Edition. It's the big station. It's Power 923. All right?
1: 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It's hooking you up all day this Big Winning Monday. 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Yo, if it's a big event, it's on the big station. We've also got your chance to win a jetaway for the largest concert tour of the year. It's the R&B tour with Chris Brown. Ooh, baby, and, I'm back, and, I'm Birkin, and Usher Raymond. With your keywords kicking off with the Broadway Joe Morning Show. 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
7: A better life with Dr. Sanjay Gupta.
8: For years, scientists have been studying the association between depression and dementia. As you might expect, the relationship is complicated. But there's this new study out of the UK which found it's not just broad strokes. There are 6 symptoms of depression that are especially correlated with dementia risk years later. Number 1, losing confidence in yourself. 2, not being able to face up to your problems. 3, not feeling warmth or affection from other people. 4, feeling nervous and anxious all the time. 5, not being satisfied with the way tasks are carried out. And finally, 6, difficulty concentrating. What we could be seeing here is the impact of people becoming less social, or that certain changes in the brain lead to both depression and dementia. But dementia takes longer to manifest. If you notice these symptoms, talk to your doctor about it. I'm Dr. Sanjay Gupta, helping you live a better life.
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2: Ring, ring. Well, look, it's that. It's a now and no number, so you know it. 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Ha! Is you, who the is you, who the is you, out the way.

0: called Who TFIZU. Yes, sir. Check it out. Let me send a big shout out because, of course, a few weeks ago, we lost someone near and dear to all of us, Bishop Kenneth Robinson. He was the host of Power Praise Gospel every Sunday morning from 6 to 9 a.m. And I got to shout out my big sister, Melody Denise, Elder Fred Daniels. They have been holding it down, keeping it going, doing a thing. And I've been working very closely with them behind the scenes. And I told everybody, and Joe was telling everybody, we had something special for you the last couple of Sundays. And this Sunday, it keeps coming. So get ready for it. Power Praise Gospel, Sunday morning, 6 to 9 a.m., a service before service. Melody Denise, Elder Fred Daniels, bringing you the best in gospel music this coming up Sunday morning. Amen. All right. Check it out, though. Still to come. Don't forget about it. Monday. It's a big winning Monday with those tickets going down for Drew Hill, Earth, Wind & Fire, plus Jetaway keywords for Usher and Breezy. Yeah, we got you. Plus, we got all of that coming at you. Broward Jam Morning Show, first keywords, first chance to win, and we got you. Still to come, I got fresh Power Jams coming up inside the next hour. How about I go and do some the headband joint? How about I go and do some T.I.? And I will do, I want to do that or not. Don Tolliver. How about that? I got it coming up. Stacks and Owls, Big Station, number one for static free. 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
2: 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We'll have your keywords starting bright and early Monday morning. 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Coming to the Looney Bin Comedy Club. Tuesday is First Steps Tuesday. And Andrea Lewis, along with Rico Surgeon, will be joining us live in the studio. And your chance to win $50. And get qualified to win $500 for First Steps Tuesday. Then on my talk show, Shorter College will be in to talk about their big gala that's coming up. And we've got 501 Day coming to town. We'll be talking about all of that. It all starts bright and early. Monday. With Pastor Mulberry, an inspirational message. 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
9: A better life with Dr. Sanjay Gupta.
10: For years, scientists have been studying the association between depression and dementia. As you might expect, the relationship is complicated. But there's this new study out of the UK which found it's not just broad strokes. There are 6 symptoms of depression that are especially correlated with dementia risk years later. Number 1, losing confidence in yourself. 2, not being able to face up to your problems. 3, not feeling warmth or affection from other people. 4, feeling nervous and anxious all the time. 5, not being satisfied with the way tasks are carried out. And finally, 6, difficulty concentrating. What we could be seeing here is the impact of people becoming less social, or that certain changes in the brain lead to both depression and dementia. But dementia takes longer to manifest. If you notice these symptoms, talk to your doctor about it. I'm Dr. Sanjay Gupta, helping you live a better life.
8: 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A vacation? A shopping spree? A trip to the spa? You could win $5,000 for the mom in your life with our Mother's Day giveaway. 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

923 sounds T.I. Stall. Let them know. Stacks announced this hour. I got Power Jams coming from the power lines. I can't talk today. Power Jams coming up from the power lines. Yeah, you said I play it right now, though. I'm just going to shut up. J-Dunn.

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What up, what up? It's your boy, comedian Keith Gleason from the Broadway Joe Morning Show. 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
1: 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Yes, AGs. 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

0: 923 Sounds of Don Tolliver. It's called E85. Stacks in the building. It's going down, of course. And we got Power Jocks doing major things. We got some big events coming up, so get ready for it. We got so many events, we can't even tell you about all of them yet. But, I mean, just a heads up, FYI. We got Montana 700 coming to town. Well, first things first, we got Earth, Wind & Fire coming to town. Then we got Montana 700 coming to town. Then we got Drew Hill with Pleasure P coming to town. Then we have Vito with my guy, Roosevelt Deshaun Harris. That boy can sing too. With his album release party. Plus, we know Juneteenth is not far behind that. Yeah, it is May. June is next month. Can you believe it? We're already this far in the year. Yeah. Juneteenth, and I know there's more concerts coming to town in July. August is going to be a big month. With those Golden Lions playing here at the end of August against Morehouse. Tickets for sale for that is on sale now, matter of fact. But we got big events coming at you, so just lock your box in the big station for all of that. All right? In the meantime, between time, Power Jams for Riot of Scientists and LMA is on the way. Next is Power 923. All right?
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7: You know, it's interesting. For such a long time, I think people thought about diseases as something that mostly happened later in life. Just in recent years, however, we as a society have really begun to think about preventing certain ailments much, much earlier. Case in point, new study out of Northwestern University School of Medicine found the mid-30s are a major turning point for men's heart health. For women, about a decade later. But for the men, this is the time when you really need to be thinking about your heart health seriously. At a bare minimum, start seeing a primary care doctor once a year just to get your blood pressure and cholesterol checked. You can also look up and then do your best to follow what is known as the American Heart Association's Life's Essential Eight. These are things everyone can do to decrease their risk of heart disease. I'm Dr. Sanjay Gupta, helping you live a better life.
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0: 937 LMA is called 100. Stacks in the house. Check it out next hour. It is the throwback joint. You know how we do it every day at noon. Yes, sir. During the weekend on Saturdays, we do throwback joints. All right. Coming at you next, though, 12 o'clock kicks off. Special K on the ones and twos, stack three, making it do what it do. All right. Don't forget about Sunday morning. It is Power Praise Gospel with Melody Denise and Elder Fred Daniels. A service before service. Still honoring the memory of Bishop Kenneth Robinson, our very own. Truthfully, he is missed, but we are keeping it going according to what he wanted and how he wanted it done. In the words of Bishop Kenneth Robinson, we are doing things decent and in order. Yes, sir. Check it out, though. Next hour, though, I'm going to throw you back. It's all good. Get ready for it. Lock your box. It's the big station. Don't forget about Monday. Some guys named Drew Hill and a guy named Pleasure P coming to town May 5th. We got tickets for them coming up Monday. And then some cats coming to town that play a lot of instruments, live music, named Earth, Wind, and Fire. They'll be in town on Mother's Day. Don't worry about it. We got tickets going down all day, big winning Monday. And then we got these two cats going on tour. One's name Usher. No, it's Usher and Breezy. We got the keywords coming at you on the Broward J Morning Show, kicking off on Monday morning. All right, next hour, it is the throwback mix, and it's on the way next. Your man Stacks in the house. It's the Big Station Power 923. 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
2: 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It's a big winning Monday, and your last week to get qualified to see Usher and Chris Brown, the R&B tour. We'll have your keywords starting bright and early Monday morning. And we've got tickets for you for the Elements of the Universe, Earth, Wind, and Fire, and Drew Hill, and Singing, Sipping, and Tripping. Coming to the Looney Bin Comedy Club. Tuesday is First Steps Tuesday. And Andrea Lewis, along with Rico Surgeon, will be joining us live in the studio. And your chance to win $50 and get qualified to win $500 for First Steps Tuesday. Then on my talk show, Shorta College will be in to talk about their big gala that's coming up. And we've got 501 Day coming to town. We'll be talking about all of that. It all starts bright and early. Monday. With Pastor Mulberry on an inspirational message. Comedian Keith Gleason and the lead dog. 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Power 923 Jam. 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
2: 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It's hooking you up all day this big winning Monday. Yo, check this out. We got the throwback and old school hookup. We've got your first chance to win tickets to see Drew Hill. Featuring Pleasure P. It's the 30th anniversary tour, the all-white affair, going down Friday, June 5th, at the First Security Amphitheater. 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Going down Sunday, May 10th, at the Simmons Bank Arena. That's right, we've got your tickets to see Drew Hill and Earth, Wind, and Fire. Going down all day this big winning Monday. Yo, if it's a big event, it's on the big station. We've also got your chance to win a getaway for the largest concert tour of the year. It's the R&B tour with Chris Brown. Ooh, baby, and, I'm back, and, I'm Birkin, and Usher Raymond. With your keywords, kick it off with the Broadway Joe Morning Show. Then again with your boy Stack 3. With Trey Day Every Day All Day. 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Now, if it's a big event, it's on the big station. Power. That is your jams, baby.
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11: The risk of stroke goes up for all of us as we age, but for women, the risk really amplifies after menopause. In fact, one in five women in the United States between the ages of 55 and 75 will have a stroke. But according to a new study carried out by researchers in California, adhering to the Mediterranean diet can significantly lower that risk. One expert said, "We continue to see study after study showing that a predominantly plant-based diet improves all sorts of different outcomes. Now, with this diet in particular, you've seen it lower the risk of certain types of cancer, diabetes, depression, dementia, even gum disease. Now, as a reminder, the Mediterranean diet prioritizes eating vegetables, fruits, beans, olive oil, nuts and fish, and limiting meat and dairy. I'm Dr. Sanjay Gupta, helping you live a better life."
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3: Monday. It's a big winning Monday, and your last week to get qualified to see Usher and Chris Brown, the R&B tour. We'll have your keywords starting bright and early Monday morning. And we've got tickets for you for the elements of the universe, Earth, Wind, and Fire, Andrew Hill, and Singing, Sipping, and Tripping. Coming to the Looney Bin Comedy Club. Tuesday is First Steps Tuesday. And Andrea Lewis, along with Rico Surgeon, will be joining us live in the studio. And your chance to win $50 and get qualified to win $500 for First Steps Tuesday. Then on my talk show, Shorter College will be in to talk about their big gala that's coming up. And we've got 501 Day coming to town. We'll be talking about all of that. It all starts bright and early. Monday. With Pastor Mulberry, an inspirational message. Comedian Keith Gleason and the lead dog, Broadway Joe, live, local, interactive, right here, Power 923 Jam. Hoo there, hoo!
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12: What are the chances you are listening to this while drinking a nice hot cup of coffee? If so,
0: don't let me stop you. For years, we've been reporting on the health benefits of coffee, and that's not going to stop today. A new study, this one out of Harvard School of Public Health, found that coffee and tea could help lower your risk of developing dementia. People who enjoyed 1 to 3 caffeinated cups a day saw the biggest impact. In addition to the caffeine, coffee contains hundreds of bioactive compounds that can influence inflammation, glucose metabolism, vascular function, and oxidative stress. It's also possible coffee drinkers might be doing other things that keep them healthy. Eating a more balanced diet, getting plenty of exercise, sleep, not smoking, or drinking too much alcohol. And finally, staying socially active. I'm Dr. Sanjay Gupta, helping you live a better life.
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What up, family? 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
2: You ever wonder why the same cold virus makes some people so sick and others not sick at all? Well, according to an interesting new study out of Yale School of Medicine, one key factor is how quickly the cells in their noses, called nasal cells, respond to the virus and contain it. It's called the interferon response, and it can vary for different people. Now, when that response gets inhibited, it can trigger a different reaction, which leads to excessive mucus production and inflammation. In other words, a cold that is a lot more miserable. Of course, there are other factors at play: your genetics, any underlying conditions, immunity from vaccinations or previous infections. If you are trying really hard not to get sick, high quality masks, they can be very effective. Also, good old-fashioned hand washing. And remember not to touch your face. I'm Dr. Sanjay Gupta, helping you live a better life.
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0: 93 Sounds Ahead band is called Boo. Your man Stacks in the house, about to side to the side. Sounds of Trey Day every day, all day, coming at you next. Yes, sir. It's Saturday. It's a beautiful day. It's a beautiful day in my neighborhood. A beautiful day in my neighborhood. Would you be mine? Could you be mine? Stack has always wanted to have a neighbor just like you. Won't you be Stack's neighbor too? Check it out. It's going down Sunday morning, service before service. Our very own, my big sister, Melody Denise, along with Elder Fred Daniels. It's Power Praise Gospel, 6 to 9 a.m. Lock your box for your the best in gospel music. Doing a thing. And I've been working with them a whole lot. I work with a lot behind the scenes. People don't realize that. But I work a lot of behind the scenes work. And, you know, I've been helping them out tremendously. It's a labor of love, honoring the legacy and the life of Bishop Kenneth L. Robinson. Nothing but love for Bishop Kenneth Robinson. I got to shout out his family, his wife, his sons, his daughter, his grandkids, his brother. I mean, all the extended family to Bishop Robinson. Mad love. And you guys are in my thoughts and prayers. And speaking of the thoughts and prayers, big ups to my guy, Rod D. He and his family are still in my thoughts and prayers. No doubt about it. I got to say, God has worked a tremendous move in my life. And without him, nothing is possible. So I continue to keep these people in my prayers in their time. All right, check it out, though. About to side to the side. Sounds of Trey is on the way next. Make sure you lock your box on the big station. Yeah, we got you. It's the big station. I'm Wolf Static Free. 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
0: Monday. It's a big winning Monday and your last week to get qualified to see Usher and Chris Brown, the R&B tour. We'll have your keywords starting bright and early Monday morning. And we've got tickets for you for the Elements of the Universe, Earth, Wind, and Fire, and Drew Hill, and Singing, Sipping, and Tripping. Coming to the Looney Bin Comedy Club. Tuesday is First Steps Tuesday. And Andrea Lewis, along with Rico Surgeon, will be joining us live in the studio. And your chance to win $50 and get qualified to win $500 for First Steps Tuesday. Then on my talk show, Shorta College will be in to talk about their big gala that's coming up. And we've got 501 Day coming to town. We'll be talking about all of that. It all starts bright and early. Monday. With Pastor Mulberry on an inspirational message. 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
11: A Better Life with Dr. Sanjay Gupta.
12: For years, scientists have been studying the association between depression and dementia. As you might expect, the relationship is complicated. But there's this new study out of the UK which found it's not just broad strokes. There are 6 symptoms of depression that are especially correlated with dementia risk years later. Number 1, losing confidence in yourself. 2, not being able to face up to your problems. 3, not feeling warmth or affection from other people. 4, feeling nervous and anxious all the time. 5, not being satisfied with the way tasks are carried out. And finally, 6, difficulty concentrating. What we could be seeing here is the impact of people becoming less social, or that certain changes in the brain lead to both depression and dementia. But dementia takes longer to manifest. If you notice these symptoms, talk to your doctor about it. I'm Dr. Sanjay Gupta, helping you live a better life.
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0: From Lagos, Nigeria, it is Tems. She got what you need. People Station 92.3 Jams. How about the weather this weekend? Yes, sir. Yes, ma'am. Get out and enjoy this for real. But take Power 92 with you because we got the tickets. In fact, coming up this big winning Monday following your weekend, it is Earth, Wind & Fire and Drew Hill. 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
1: 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It's hooking you up all day this big winning Monday. Yo, check this out. 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Featuring Pleasure P. It's the 30th anniversary tour, the all-white affair. Going down Friday, June 5th, at the First Security Amphitheater. Plus, we've got your tickets to see the elements, Earth, Wind, and Fire. Going down Sunday, May 10th, at the Simmons Bank Arena. That's right, we've got your tickets to see Drew Hill and Earth, Wind, and Fire. Going down all day this big winning Monday. Yo, if it's a big event, it's on the big station. We've also got your chance to win a getaway for the largest concert tour of the year. It's the R&B tour with Chris Brown. Oh, baby, and I'm back in a Birkin. And Usher Raymond. With your keywords, kick it off with the Broadway Joe Morning Show. Then again with your boy Stack 3. 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
8: A better life with Dr. Sanjay Gupta.
9: You ever wonder why the same cold virus makes some people so sick and others not sick at all? Well, according to an interesting new study out of Yale School of Medicine, one key factor is how quickly the cells in their noses, called nasal cells, respond to the virus and contain it. It's called the interferon response, and it can vary for different people. Now, when that response gets inhibited, it can trigger a different reaction, which leads to excessive mucus production and inflammation. In other words, a cold that is a lot more miserable. Of course, there are other factors at play: your genetics, any underlying conditions, immunity from vaccinations or previous infections. If you are trying really hard not to get sick, high-quality masks, they can be very effective. Also, good old-fashioned hand washing. And remember not to touch your face. I'm Dr. Sanjay Gupta, helping you live a better life.
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y'all, it's your girl Cheryl Underwood, and when I'm looking for a husband, when I'm looking for a place to eat, when I'm looking for something to buy, I'm always listening to Power 92.3 Jams on the app, baby. I can go everywhere with it.

0: Chris Brown, Breezy, and it's obvious you need to go see him with Usher Raymond on their huge R&B tour. We'll have another shot for you this week. It's the final week of our jet away to go see them in the city of your choice. We pay for the airfare, the hotel. 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
2: Monday. It's a big winning Monday, and your last week to get qualified to see Usher and Chris Brown, the R&B tour. We'll have your keywords starting bright and early Monday morning. And we've got tickets for you for the elements of the universe, Earth, Wind, and Fire, and Drew Hill, and Singing, Sipping, and Tripping. Coming to the Looney Bin Comedy Club. Tuesday is First Steps Tuesday. And Andrea Lewis, along with Rico Surgeon, will be joining us live in the studio. And your chance to win $50 and get qualified to win $500 for First Steps Tuesday. Then on my talk show, Shorter College will be in to talk about their big gala that's coming up. And we've got 501 Day coming to town. We'll be talking about all of that. It all starts bright and early. Monday. With Pastor Mulberry, an inspirational message. Comedian Keith Gleason and the lead dog, Broadway Joe, live, local, interactive, right here, Power 923 Jam. Hoo there, hoo!
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15: Across the country right now, at this very moment, there are probably arguments taking place about who's doing more of the housework, the homework, the shuttling of kids from this activity to that. It's true. By and large, women do more of this than men. But doesn't have to be that way. And if you and your spouse can level that playing field, it's going to make both of you and your kids happier. Psychologist Yelena Kecmanovic says this might be how you get there. As hard as it might be at first, try to think of your partner like a teammate, not an adversary. Learn how to do some of the chores your partner does to get a better understanding of how much effort something takes. And finally, take the time to acknowledge what the other person is doing. And every now and then, even express your appreciation. That'll go a long way. I'm Dr. Sanjay Gupta, helping you live a better life.
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0: It's your boy, comedian Keith Glason. 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
1: 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Talk big t-shirt, Billy. 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

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Hey, it's comedian Ambrose Jones, man. 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

0: Yo, what up? This is the one and only comedian Jesse McDonald, a.k.a. Mr. I Ain't Drunk, I Just Walked This Way. I listen to Power 92 on the app everywhere I go. You don't believe me? Try it for yourself. Wanna fuck your buddy.
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0: Yeah, yeah. Fresh new music heard first on 92.3 Jams. It's Trey Day taking you to the house for the weekend, baby. Appreciate you tuning in. I'm loving this weather, man. Doing half my show from the parking lot today. It's just gorgeous. I wish we could have more weekends like this. Hey, following the weekend, Big Winning Monday, Earth, Wind, and Fire, Drew Hill. We got the double ticket hookup for you all Monday long right here on the People Station. More jams coming up next. 9, 2, 3.
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0: 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People Station 923. 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That's T-R-E-D-A-Y. 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Follow your boy. Appreciate you. Hey, coming up Monday, we'll start up the keywords once again for Usher and Chris Brown. We got a jet away for one of you, but you got to get qualified starting this Monday on Power 92.
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2: Monday. It's a big winning Monday, and your last week to get qualified to see Usher and Chris Brown, the R&B tour. We'll have your keywords starting bright and early Monday morning. And we've got tickets for you for the Elements of the Universe, Earth, Wind, and Fire, and Drew Hill, and Singing, Sipping, and Tripping. Coming to the Looney Bin Comedy Club. Tuesday is First Steps Tuesday. And Andrea Lewis, along with Rico Surgeon, will be joining us live in the studio. And your chance to win $50 and get qualified to win $500 for First Steps Tuesday. Then on my talk show, Shorter College will be in to talk about their big gala that's coming up. And we've got 501 Day coming to town. We'll be talking about all of that. It all starts bright and early. Monday. With Pastor Mulberry, an inspirational message. Comedian Keith Gleason and the lead dog, Broadway Joe. 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Power 923 Jam. Hootie hoo!
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10: A better life with Dr. Sanjay Gupta.
11: The risk of stroke goes up for all of us as we age, but for women, the risk really amplifies after menopause. In fact, 1 in 5 women in the United States between the ages of 55 and 75 will have a stroke. But according to a new study carried out by researchers in California, adhering to the Mediterranean diet can significantly lower that risk. One expert said, "We continue to see study after study showing that a predominantly plant-based diet improves all sorts of different outcomes. Now, with this diet in particular, you've seen it lower the risk of certain types of cancer, diabetes, depression, dementia, even gum disease. Now, as a reminder, the Mediterranean diet prioritizes eating vegetables, fruits, beans, olive oil, nuts and fish, and limiting meat and dairy. I'm Dr. Sanjay Gupta, helping you live a better life."
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Hey, what's good, y'all? It's Rampage Wood. 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

let's get the party started. 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Friends to lovers need a part to star in. 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

0: 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It's hooking you up all day this big winning Monday. Yo, check this out. We got the throwback and old school hookup. 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Featuring Pleasure P. It's the 30th anniversary tour, the All White Affair, going down Friday, June 5th, at the First Security Amphitheater. Plus, we've got your tickets to see the elements, Earth, Wind, and Fire. Going down Sunday, May 10th, at the Simmons Bank Arena. That's right, we've got your tickets to see Drew Hill and Earth, Wind, and Fire. Going down all day this big winning Monday. Yo, if it's a big event, it's on the big station. We've also got your chance to win a getaway for the largest concert tour of the year. It's the R&B tour with Chris Brown and Usher Raymond. With your keywords, kick it off with the Broadway Joe Morning Show. Then again with your boy Stack 3. With Trey Day Every Day All Day. 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Now, if it's a big event, it's on the big station. Power. That is you jams, baby.
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13: If you're someone who isn't super active, just thinking about the amount of exercise you're supposed to get every week can feel daunting. 75 minutes of vigorous exercise, 150 minutes of moderate intensity exercise. It's a lot, but I have some good news for you in the form of a recent study out of Norway. Researchers found that for most sedentary people, getting just 5 more minutes of meaningful movement a day had a statistically significant impact on their expected lifespan. So did reducing the amount of time they sat every day by just 30 minutes. That's not to say that this bare minimum is what you should aspire to, but I think it's a good reminder that doing something is always better than doing nothing. The point is, just get started. Work just a little bit more movement into your daily routine, and don't even think of it as exercise. I'm Dr. Sanjay Gupta, helping you live a better life.
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0: Monday, Monday. It's a big winning Monday and your last week to get qualified to see Usher and Chris Brown, the R&B tour. We'll have your keywords starting bright and early Monday morning. And we've got tickets for you for the Elements of the Universe, Earth, Wind, and Fire, and Drew Hill, and Singing, Sipping, and Tripping. Coming to the Looney Bin Comedy Club. Tuesday is First Steps Tuesday. And Andrea Lewis, along with Rico Surgeon, will be joining us live in the studio. And your chance to win $50 and get qualified to win $500 for First Steps Tuesday. Then on my talk show, Shorta College will be in to talk about their big gala that's coming up. And we've got 501 Day coming to town. We'll be talking about all of that. It all starts bright and early. Monday, Monday, with Pastor Mulberry on an inspirational message, comedian Keith Gleason, and the lead dog, Broadway Joe. Live, local, interactive, right here. Power 923 Jam. Hootie, hoo!
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all this motion I'm having. 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When we link up, we have us a time. 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His bitch says he blood, he know how I roll. 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The hood winning, I'm up in the skull.

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What up, what up? 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

0: boy. Look, you the man, boy. You, woo, you is the man. You hear me?
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0: Coyle Ray, better than yours. Like that jam right there, especially the beat. All right. We got a big winning Monday coming up following your weekend, Power People. You got to keep it locked in. We're going to triple the prizes for you. Two pair of tickets for Earth, Wind, and Fire and Drew Hill. Plus, we'll have new keywords for the big jetaway to go see Chris Brown and Usher in the city of your choice with the R&B tour. 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
11: A better life with Dr. Sanjay Gupta.
12: If you are the parent of an infant, it can be really hard to find baby foods that are truly healthy for your child. According to a new study out of UNC Chapel Hill, almost three-quarters of baby foods are ultra-processed and may contain additives that are linked to potential health problems later in life. The study's lead author said what shocked her was that the top ingredient in 71% of these baby foods wasn't a fruit or vegetable, it was one or more additives that babies' guts are not fully developed enough to be able to handle. Eating the right food at this stage of life is so important because this is when children begin developing dietary preferences for the rest of their lives. So take the extra time to look at the ingredient labels on the foods you are buying. You're going to want short lists and also ingredients that you recognize. I'm Dr. Sanjay Gupta, helping you live a better life.
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15: 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Mr. I Ain't Drunk, I Just Walked This Way. 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You don't believe me? 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
1: What up, fam? 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

0: Monday. It's a big winning Monday and your last week to get qualified to see Usher and Chris Brown, the R&B tour. We'll have your keywords starting bright and early Monday morning. And we've got tickets for you for the Elements of the Universe, Earth, Wind, and Fire, and Drew Hill, and Singing, Sipping, and Tripping. Coming to the Looney Bin Comedy Club. Tuesday is First Steps Tuesday. And Andrea Lewis, along with Rico Surgeon, will be joining us live in the studio. And your chance to win $50 and get qualified to win $500 for First Steps Tuesday. Then on my talk show, Shorta College will be in to talk about their big gala that's coming up. And we've got 501 Day coming to town. We'll be talking about all of that. It all starts bright and early. Monday with Pastor Mulberry, inspirational message, comedian Keith Gleason, and the lead dog, Broadway Joe. Live, local, interactive, right here. Power 923 Jam. Hootie, hoo!
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13: You ever wonder why the same cold virus makes some people so sick and others not sick at all? Well, according to an interesting new study out of Yale School of Medicine, one key factor is how quickly the cells in their noses, called nasal cells, respond to the virus and contain it. It's called the interferon response, and it can vary for different people. Now, when that response gets inhibited, it can trigger a different reaction, which leads to excessive mucus production and inflammation. In other words, a cold that is a lot more miserable. Of course, there are other factors at play: your genetics, any underlying conditions, immunity from vaccinations or previous infections. If you are trying really hard not to get sick, high-quality masks, they can be very effective. Also, good old-fashioned hand washing. And remember not to touch your face. I'm Dr. Sanjay Gupta, helping you live a better life.
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0: Power 92.10, the people station, the big dog, CTC talking to you. You're live in the mix with DJ B. Smooth. It's the voice, CTC talking to you, man. So much more music continuing to roll throughout the night. Sound the Kalani, all right, Leon Thomas, Chris Breezy, and more coming up next, man. Don't you go nowhere. All right, beautiful thing is, though, you ain't got to, okay? Don't forget, Big Winning Monday coming right around the corner, man. Got the chance for Drew Hill and the Earth, Wind & Fire tickets for Mother's Day weekend. I'm telling you right now, you don't want to miss it. But great thing you locked in, all right? Just keep that down right there. More music up next. It's CTC on 923.
1: 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It's hooking you up all day this Big Winning Monday. Yo, check this out. 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Plus, we've got your tickets to see the Elements, Earth, Wind, and Fire. Going down Sunday, May 10th, at the Simmons Bank Arena. That's right, we've got your tickets to see Drew Hill and Earth, Wind, and Fire. Going down all day this Big Winning Monday. Yo, if it's a big event, it's on the big station. We've also got your chance to win a getaway for the largest concert tour of the year. It's the R&B Tour with Chris Brown and Usher Raymond. With your keywords, kick it off with the Broadway Joe Morning Show. Then again with your boy Stack 3. With Trey Day Every Day All Day. 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We've got your keywords. Now, if it's a big event, it's on the big station. Power. Thank you, Jams, baby.
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14: A better life with Dr. Sanjay Gupta.
15: You ever wonder why the same cold virus makes some people so sick and others not sick at all? Well, according to an interesting new study out of Yale School of Medicine, one key factor is how quickly the cells in their noses, called nasal cells, respond to the virus and contain it. It's called the interferon response, and it can vary for different people. Now, when that response gets inhibited, it can trigger a different reaction, which leads to excessive mucus production and inflammation. In other words, a cold that is a lot more miserable. Of course, there are other factors at play: your genetics, any underlying conditions, immunity from vaccinations or previous infections. If you are trying really hard not to get sick, high-quality masks, they can be very effective. Also, good old-fashioned hand washing. And remember not to touch your face. I'm Dr. Sanjay Gupta, helping you live a better life.
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0: Monday. It's a big winning Monday and your last week to get qualified to see Usher and Chris Brown, the R&B tour. We'll have your keywords starting bright and early Monday morning. And we've got tickets for you for the Elements of the Universe, Earth, Wind, and Fire, Andrew Hill, and Singing, Sipping, and Tripping. Coming to the Looney Bin Comedy Club. Tuesday is First Steps Tuesday. And Andrea Lewis, along with Rico Surgeon, will be joining us live in the studio. And your chance to win $50 and get qualified to win $500 for First Steps Tuesday. Then on my talk show, Shorter College will be in to talk about their big gala that's coming up. And we've got 501 Day coming to town. We'll be talking about all of that. It all starts bright and early. Monday, with Pastor Mulberry, an inspirational message, comedian Keith Gleason, and the lead dog, Broadway Joe. Live, local, interactive, right here. Power 923 Jam. Hootie, hoo!
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9: What are the chances you are listening to this while drinking a nice hot cup of coffee? If so, don't let me stop you. For years, we've been reporting on the health benefits of coffee, and that's not going to stop today. A new study, this one out of Harvard School of Public Health, found that coffee and tea could help lower your risk of developing dementia. People who enjoyed 1 to 3 caffeinated cups a day saw the biggest impact. In addition to the caffeine, coffee contains hundreds of bioactive compounds that can influence inflammation, glucose metabolism, vascular function, and oxidative stress. It's also possible coffee drinkers might be doing other things that keep them healthy. Eating a more balanced diet, getting plenty of exercise, sleep, not smoking, or drinking too much alcohol. And finally, staying socially active. I'm Dr. Sanjay Gupta, helping you live a better life.
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11: Ring, ring. 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

Come view the style of the unibrowed unibomber, who maneuver through the drama with the suit of armor. Moving calmer than the Buddha ducking funeral parlors. First the hooting, hollering, and then the shooting star.